Mix 100, I can't believe August is nearly over, but something to look forward to in September, Mr. Bruno Mars is going to be in Colorado Springs performing at Falcon Stadium. I'm so excited for that show. It's going to be my first time at this stadium, my first time seeing Bruno Mars. I can't believe it's been so long and I still haven't seen him, but we're crossing that off the bucket list this year. Here he is, Risk It All on Mix 100.

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4: 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This report sponsored by Allstate. Delays out of Boulder. It's a crash on eastbound 36 right near Foothills Parkway. Traffic's still behind it. And once you pass that crash, then speed's up and up for you. A wreck up north, stuff on I-25 between 136th and 120th Avenues. That's in the right lane, about a 7-8 minute delay. And a crash backing up eastbound Hamden just past I-25. Some people just know the best rate for you is a rate based on you. With Allstate, not one based on anyone else. Visit Allstate.com or call for a quote today. You're in good hands with Allstate. I'm Susan Thielen with traffic on Mix 100.
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at Big Rob because he went to go see the Backstreet Boys at the Sphere in Vegas twice this year. Yeah, he just came back from another trip today. Here's the Backstreet Boys with Bottle Up Fun Mix.

0: talking about the hereafter, the little signs that you know that somebody is still with you, that has passed on.
1: My grandpa passed away a few years ago, and my mom inherited the house. So we were moving her into the house, and you kept hearing footsteps upstairs, like somebody was like walking up and down the hallway and everything. 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
0: The only thing I can attribute that to is, wouldn't it be funny if they got a video of this blue jay wearing giant boots walking all over the roof of their house? Anyone else?
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4: 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Both directions backed up. The wreck is eastbound 36 approaching Foothills. Both lanes are blocked. Right shoulder getting by single file. Left lane blocked on westbound 36 after Foothills. It's a crash off highway, Iliff and Sable, and a problem northbound Parker Road just after Cottonwood Drive. Taco Bell's 2016 favorites are back. 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I'm Sid and Thielen with traffic on Mix 100.
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Mix 100, did you hear about that bear that climbed a tree in Platt Park yesterday? Yeah, within Denver city limits. That's crazy. I'm Nina Blanco getting out of here. You have a great night. Bye.

Denver's Best Music Mix 100. Happy Monday. It's Synergy for all of you that joined us this afternoon to see the band Camino right here in the studio. Thanks for being here. That was a lot of fun, right? That

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I'm Synergy, and somebody in your group needs to take charge. 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I get to hang out with you. I'm so excited. Hurry up, get those tickets now. 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

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I'm Synergy, and I get this all the time. 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But if you're hearing my voice, maybe it's because you're in the back of a rideshare or you're in a friend or family's vehicle right now. 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
16: Imagine you're reading Pride and Prejudice, except you're not reading it. Harris Dickinson and Marissa Abella are reading it to you on Audible. Her barbs sting you. His coldness sends a shiver up your spine. Your heart aches. Your ears burn. You yearn for Elizabeth and Mr. Darcy to profess their undying love for one another. You can't bear it any longer. Well, maybe a chapter longer. Before performance is so good, you'll give love a second chance. Audible. Stories that speak to you.

Calvin Harris wrapping it up with summer. Yeah, it's almost over. I'm bummed. It's Synergy, and today is National Waffle Day. Here's a corny joke for you. What's a waffle's favorite song? Pour some syrup on me. It's Ed Sheeran, Mix 100.

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I'm Synergy. The only thing better than Wine Time is knowing you already have your ticket. 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And I hope to see you there. It's Somber.

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15: 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You yearn for Elizabeth and Mr. Darcy to profess their undying love for one another. You can't bear it any longer. Well, maybe a chapter longer. Performance is so good, you'll give love a second chance. Audible. Stories that speak to you.

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Hey, it's Synergy. If procrastination were an Olympic sport, some of you would have gold medals. I'm talking about waiting too long to grab your ticket right now for Wine Time this coming Friday night at Elitch Gardens. 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

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A listener wants to use his college fund on a nose job, and his family is pissed. 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

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I'm Synergy, and you know what your couch doesn't have? 14 wine stations and a DJ. 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

0: Hi, Michelle.
1: I work out at the National Car Rental at PIA. Oh. So I get to get in the different cars all day long.
0: Is there a particular, like, car, like, once you get in, you're like, hails to the yeah. Like, you get in a Challenger or something?
1: I like the pickup trucks. I mean, yes. You know, I mean, there's not very many sporty cars that I really like.
0: Yeah.
1: You know, I mean,
0: I'm with you. Get me in an F-150, right? America's pickup.
1: Yep.
2: Michelle, yeah, you just got his whole heart.
0: Oh, yeah.
2: I don't even think you understand.
0: I could sit and talk pickup trucks with you all day, Michelle.
1: Oh, I love trucks. I'm a truck girl.
0: Yeah.
2: Oh,
0: you
2: should see his eyes.
0: Yeah.
2: Light up
0: I like
2: right
0: having
2: now.
0: A pickup truck because you can haul that booty around. You know what I'm saying?
1: There you go. Yeah. There you go.
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I'm Synergy. I got to head on home, but before I leave, I want to put a quote to your day. 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
1: Oh, that's it?
0: And this was, no, that's where things happen. That's where things happen and problems happen.
2: Okay, Mom.
0: No, for real,
2: all
0: though.
2: All right, Mom.
1: You just told us you sped through the mountains with that guy in your car.
0: That doesn't, that's different. That's different. That was on the interstate.
1: I have been on the highway going to an event and you fly by doing a buck 25.
0: That was in my old car.
1: I don't want to hear it.
0: I am.
1: You got no room to talk.
0: I have all the room to talk.
1: We're done here.
0: You're
1: full of it.
0: Zoom, zoom.
1: You've been to jail.
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1: Hey, it's Big Rob. 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
1: And some dude barefoot at King Supers like it's Coachella.
0: Oh, it's summer in the 303.
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0: We're talking about the hereafter. The little signs that, you know, that somebody is still with you, that has passed on.
1: My grandpa passed away a few years ago, and my mom inherited the house. So we were moving her into the house, and you kept hearing footsteps upstairs. Like, somebody was, like, walking up and down the hallway and everything. And, you know, it was freaking me out. And my mom's like, just holler out, Grandpa, stop. And then it just stopped. There's this blue jay that comes up to the house almost every day, and she thinks that's her dad saying hi as well.
0: The only thing I can attribute that to is, wouldn't it be funny if they got a video of this blue jay wearing giant boots walking all over the roof of their house? Anyone else?
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0: Hi, Michelle.
1: I work out at the National Car Rental at DIA. Oh. So I get to get into different cars all day long.
0: Is there a particular, like, car, like, once you get in, you're like, hails to the yeah. Like, you get in a Challenger or something?
1: I like the pickup trucks. I mean, you know, I mean, there's not very many sporty cars that I really like, you know, I mean.
0: I'm with you. Get me in an F-150, right? America's pickup.
1: Yep.
2: Michelle, yeah, you just got his whole heart.
0: Oh, yeah.
2: I don't even think you understand.
0: I could sit and talk pickup trucks with you all day, Michelle.
1: Oh, I love trucks. I'm a truck girl.
0: Yeah.
2: Oh,
0: well,
2: you should see his eyes. Yeah. Light up
0: I like
2: right
0: having
2: up.
0: A pickup truck because you can haul that booty around. You know what I'm saying?
1: There you go. Yeah. There you go.
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1: Awesome.
0: For going 40 miles an hour over the postal limit.
1: Oh, that's it?
0: And this was, no, that's where things happen. That's where things happen and problems
2: okay,
0: happen.
2: Okay, Mom.
0: No, for real,
2: all
0: though.
2: All right, Mom.
1: You just told us you sped through the mountains with that guy in your car.
0: That doesn't, that's different. That's different. That was on the interstate.
1: I have been on the highway going to an event and you fly by doing a buck 25.
0: That was in my old car.
1: I don't want to hear it. You got no room to talk.
0: I have all the room to talk.
1: We're done here. You're full of it.
0: Zoom, zoom.
1: You've been to jail.
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0: Good Tuesday morning. A little cooler today. Highs are going to top out in the upper 80s this afternoon. More scattered storms and showers are likely later today through early evening. And there is going to be a risk for some severe weather over the eastern plains. Hot again by the end of the week. Have a great day. I'm Denver 7 Chief Meteorologist Lisa Hidalgo.
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0: 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Jeremy, Katie, and Josh in the morning. 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
1: Good Tuesday morning. How is it getting heavier? Got a first crash out of Aurora. 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Westbound I-70 right near Peoria. Crash there in the center lane. It's causing that delay on westbound 70, affecting the ramp northbound 225 to westbound 70. Southbound 25, building on the north end. A little crowded getting onto 270. No trouble downtown to the tech center, and the rest of the highway's in good shape. Audible makes traffic less of an annoyance and more of an opportunity for another chapter. 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

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All you have to do is hop onto that YouTube app, search Mix 100 Denver, and you can hang out in the studios with us. 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Tell your smart speaker to remind you to call in and play, because we got some Dave Matthews Band concert tickets up for grabs. I'm reading some stuff here about what's going on with the station. I'm telling you what, if you want to get out and about and meet some of the biggies here from Mix 100, Nina and Big Rob, this is your weekend. Nina's going to be hanging out at Park Meadows, because Park Meadows is turning 30, and you're invited to the biggest birthday bash of the summer. She's going to be out at Park Meadows this Saturday from 4 to 6, hanging out with some live music, delicious food, and a lot of fun. So go see Nina. Or if you're a Big Rob fan, he's going to be doing the end of summer bash at the Winner's Circle Entertainment Center in Longmont. So if you're up that way, he'll be out there on Saturday from 1 to 3. Free hot dogs. Well, now I know why he's doing it. Free hot dogs, free arcade play, giveaways, live DJ, and

0: and a whole lot more. 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As always, you can see all the big happenings at Mix100.com. 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What a nice bunch of fellas they were, right?
1: I loved it. I love them. I was so excited that they came and played some of their big hits. I know Josh is a big fan as well.
2: Yes,
1: so
2: they were
1: it was
2: awesome.
1: Like a little mini concert for us. It was fabulous.
0: Yeah, they came in, played three of their hits. We had a full house with a bunch of listeners in here. We gave them some pizza and they were able to ask questions.
1: Yeah.
0: And big fans of the band Camino in here too, because during a couple of their songs, the audience was just singing their hearts out.
1: Yeah, it was
0: really fun to see, right?
1: That's who we want in here to experience it too. I mean, one of their favorite bands up close and personal like that.
0: Yeah. Ooh. I shook so many hands yesterday.
1: Me too.
0: when everybody left, I went right over the sink and used the antibacterial.
1: You the germaphobe, I get it, but it was still fun.
0: Well, there was a few wet hands, you know?
1: The pizza.
0: I don't mind shaking hands and meeting people. No. It wasn't even greasy. It was just wet hands. I think it was, you know, they're nervous. A few people were nervous to be in here at a radio station meeting on-air people and a band. And a few times I was like, oh, that's a wet hand, isn't it? I think one of my favorite moments from yesterday, though, was, you know, while we're waiting for the band to arrive, everybody's just kind of hanging out and we're meeting everybody and we're chowing down on pizza and stuff. Uh-huh. And we had a few minutes, so I was like, all right. Which one of you wants to come here into the studio and start the next song?
1: Oh, yeah, that was fun.
0: So everybody filed into this room here where all the controls are. And it's not a massive room, but we had like 20 people in here all crammed in. And, what was her
1: Amanda.
0: Name? Amanda.
1: Amanda.
0: That's right. Yeah. Sweet Amanda was the lucky chosen one to start the next song here at Mix. So I took it out of autopilot because we've got like an autopilot feature. And she came over and fired the jingle and then boom, fired the next song. And everyone was like, yay! You basically can take over the morning show now.
1: Yeah!
0: You know what you're doing. And then for the next 5-6 minutes, I proceeded to show them all the other buttons and what things do in here.
1: Uh-huh.
0: And where the cameras are and what screen does what. And during that time, that song had ended and we forgot to put it into autopilot.
1: Oh,
0: so
1: no.
0: We had about 5 or 6 minutes of dead air. As I'm in here, big shot, showing them everything that we're doing. Yeah, it's kind of a big deal. A lot of years of practice. Total dead air. Big Rob came running in. He's like, we're off the air. And I was like, yeah, I know. I was showing him like what happens when we're off the air.
1: Exactly right.
0: Don't worry about it, Big Rob. We got it under control.
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15: Denver weather. Good Tuesday morning. A little cooler today. Highs are going to top out in the upper 80s this afternoon. More scattered storms and showers are likely later today through early evening. And there is going to be a risk for some severe weather over the eastern plains. Hot again by the end of the week. Have a great day. I'm Denver 7 Chief Meteorologist Lisa Hidalgo.
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17: Highway Drive getting busier. Had a problem on I-70, westbound 70 at Peoria. That's already been cleared out. Lanes open. A little bit crowded from Chambers, affecting the ramp northbound 225 to westbound 70. I-76 building, as well as I-25 up on the north end. A little heavier traffic through downtown. Looking good. Downtown to the tech center, less than 15 minutes. 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
2: Turn it up.
3: Yeah, up next is our little Mix 100 sports report. We'll talk about how Disney has teamed up with the NFL for something ridiculous. We'll go over that. And then I do have a story from Ranker.com. They are out and about. It is that time of year. Rating the best tailgate foods for football season. There's a few not so great options on this list, but we'll cover it all in about, 3 minutes and 30 seconds after Ella Langley and her epic bangs. She's got really good hair,
1: she
3: you guys.
1: She does.
3: So good. Right. BRB with JKJ here at MIX.

0: All right, everybody. Hold on to your butts. It's time for a Mitchell Hunter and Sports Report.
1: I guess the NFL has teamed up with Disney, Champion, and Fanatics for something pretty ridiculous, but also kind of cutesy and fun. Every NFL team now has an official Disney-related character pairing.
2: Okay.
1: It's just a way, it's a cash grab.
2: Yeah.
1: So what they're doing is they're going to have a bunch of merch and, you know, t-shirts and apparel, all sorts of gear, with Disney characters dressed as the team that they represent, essentially.
2: Which one is ours?
1: The Broncos gets Maximus from Tangled. It's
2: yes!
1: that horse.
3: The horse.
2: Yes!
1: They say he's got toughness, grit, pioneering spirit. Everything that's supposed to fit Denver. So that's what we get is a goofy horse from Tangled.
2: An awesome
3: no,
2: horse.
3: He was cool.
1: All right.
2: He's the best horse. He's so
1: okay,
2: funny.
1: Fine. Why are you yelling at
2: I
1: me right now?
2: I love that movie so much.
1: The Raiders are getting Darth Vader.
3: Oh,
1: that's a good good look. The Vikings are getting Thor. The Lions are getting Simba. The Seattle Seahawks, unfortunately, get the mine seagulls from Finding Nemo. San Francisco 49ers are getting Stinky Pete, the prospector from Toy Story.
3: Oh, that's good.
1: Washington Commanders get Ham, the pig from Toy Story. Who else is getting, the Jets are getting Buzz Lightyear. That's a good one.
3: Yeah, that's
1: The Atlanta Falcons are actually getting the Millennium Falcon. So it's a fun little pairing. It's kind of cutesy for the season.
2: I like that.
1: Helps you get fired up. Bring in the bunch of kids into the football spirit as well. And weird Disney adults,
2: yeah.
1: I would imagine, that are like have no idea about football. But now they're like, oh,
2: yeah, we get
1: Captain Hook is part of the Tampa Bay Buccaneers. I'm in.
2: Sold.
1: I feel like I'm Peter Pan. I'm a Disney adult. I have no friends. All right, so this thing from Ranker.com is out this morning. They do these polls on there. And yes, with football season just around the corner, like the full season, they're talking about the best tailgating foods. This comes out every year about
2: yeah.
1: this time.
2: Okay.
1: No big surprise for number one, hamburgers,
2: yeah.
1: followed by chicken
2: Solid.
1: Wings,
2: Perfect.
1: Followed by hot dogs.
2: Yep.
1: Further down the list, we're getting chocolate brownies. Is that good tailgating food?
2: Oh, yeah.
1: I feel like if you're at the Mile High City, they're probably spiked,
2: exactly.
1: if you know what I mean.
2: That's probably why they made the list.
1: With the pot weeds.
2: Hey.
1: Katie's familiar. Pigs in a blanket is on the list. Seven-layer dip.
3: It's a good one.
1: Don't go eight, though. That's just too many layers.
2: It's too many things. That
1: too baked thick. Potato skins. Are people bringing potato skins
2: wow.
1: to the tailgate?
3: Those are good.
1: Anyway, some of the votes at the very bottom. Peanut butter and jelly sandwiches.
2: Wow.
1: Trail mix.
2: That's somebody.
1: Imagine being the guy pulling up at the Mile High. Hey, I got trail mix over here.
2: Peanut butter sandwiches, anybody?
1: You guys ready for the big game? I got some oatmeal raisin cookies and some trail mix. Anybody want some hummus? I got hummus over here before the big game.
2: Ew.
1: I got a pot of beans.
2: Yeah. Right.
1: Who wants some beans and an oatmeal raisin cookie? Yeah, those are at the bottom
3: Sounds
1: of
3: like
1: the
3: a
1: list.
2: Exactly
1: I know, right?
2: Right?
1: Who wants an oatmeal raisin cookie before they go to Hut Hut?
2: Those are Raider fans. That's who's got that grub at their tailgate.
1: So bad.
2: Silly.
1: What else is silly? What else is going on?
3: All right, we're
1: going
3: to head to Bavaria because I just found out that they have a thing called the German Finger Wrestling Championships, and apparently these are so popular. This is their 65th annual Finger Wrestling Championship, and it draws around 150 to 200 competitors.
1: That's what I call prom night.
3: Okay. I know. Make all the jokes. The only thing that is
1: That's what I called my wedding night.
3: Okay,
1: what?
3: I wanted to talk about this because of where it takes place, too. It's in Pflugdorf Stadium.
1: Yeah.
3: I love the German language because everything sounds so funny, but this is an unusual sport where
1: show me
3: puts,
1: your Pflugdorf.
3: Okay. More jokes. It puts two.
2: Is that what they call the middle finger?
1: It's not, no, I wasn't referring to the finger. Please continue.
3: Yeah.
1: Show me your Pflugdorf, baby.
3: It just puts two opponents against each other where they have to lock fingers at the middle finger and try to throw their arm off the table, essentially.
1: Okay.
2: And that's finger wrestling.
3: Hold on. The champion, Ferdinand, talked about how much pain he goes through, but he keeps coming back every single year to try to be the Pflugdorf champion.
1: Oh, they keep coming back. I'll tell you that much.
3: That's what it's called, man.
1: Yeah, they keep coming back.
2: Pflugdorf championship.
3: It's a centuries-old tradition that continues attracting dedicated competitors each year. They have a 65-year history. history of this?
2: So this is different than thumb wrestling.
3: Totally. It's your
4: one, two, three,
3: fingers.
4: Four. Yeah. I declare thumb war.
2: Ready, go.
4: Yeah. And go. It's different. It's a whole different competition.
3: Totally different.
0: Oh, God. There you go, guys. Here's your highly inappropriate Mix 100 Sports Report with Jake.

Happy Tuesday with Jeremy, Katie, and Josh. Thank you so much for hanging out with us as you get ready to start your work day, your school day. We are here to entertain you. And coming up next, we will do just that with our Mile High Hype. It's all the big stories of the day, including a 2000s pop superstar. She is back with another reality show. We'll tell you who that is. There's a hot new trend in naming babies, and I'm telling you guys, these babies are going to sound tough. And it's Fat Marmot time! It's Fat Marmot time! Oh, the mother-in-law jokes are just going to write themselves. That'll be coming up in about, 2 minutes and 50 seconds with our Mile High Hype here at Mix.

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3: 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All right, so today the National Park Service turns 110 years old. Aww. So that means you get free admission. Entrance fees are waived today for U.S. citizens and residents. So I'm going to head out here in just a bit and make my way up to Yellowstone.
4: Yeah.
3: But anyway, if you're heading up to like Rocky Mountain National Park today, just know that it's probably going to be packed. Free days usually bring in a lot of people.
4: Exactly.
3: So just a heads up on that. But, yeah, that's kind of fun. That's a nice thing to do. It's just open up the gates and let people experience some of the beautiful parks that this country has. So happy birthday. Jessica Simpson is going back in front of the reality cameras. Netflix is making a new documentary about Jessica Simpson more than 20 years after newlyweds, Nick and Jessica. They turned their marriage and everyday life into some early 2000s reality TV gold, didn't
4: they? Yeah, they sure did.
3: That's where we got the chicken of the sea, right?
4: Yes.
3: It's best check out ours is tuna. The new series will cover Jessica Simpson's music career, her personal life, business success, as she's, I guess, is she trying to get back out there? Is she dropping new music? I haven't heard.
4: I haven't either, but she always has something going on, right? Whether it's fashion, makeup.
3: That's the thing. She's got that fashion line. Yeah, isn't she a billionaire?
4: She's got a book too. So. Absolutely. No, she did well.
3: She doesn't need this goofy TV series. Why is she doing this?
4: Maybe she misses it.
3: I guess. You know? I guess when you reach that level of celebrity, maybe you just kind of crave the attention still.
4: Absolutely. And I think like there's a whole generation who don't really know who she is.
3: Yeah, there
4: this is
3: that.
4: This is a way for her to get back out in front of people. And I mean, reality shows, they can spawn a whole new, celebrity. So who knows? She might find a brand new audience.
3: I'm just in the mindset, if I had $1 billion, I would just disappear and live my life. Leave me alone.
4: I would need the
3: social media headaches. And
4: I would own a mountain.
3: Yes, exactly.
4: Yeah. I would buy a mountain.
3: Get a mountain and dig a hole and live inside the mountain is what I would do. All right, so if you got a little baby human child brewing inside you right now and you're trying to think of a name, there's an emerging trend right now. Naming your kids after weapons is a big thing right now. Some of the names that are popping, Gunner, Caliber, Trigger, Blade, Cannon, Remington, Beretta, Colt, Ruger. Very strong masculine names, I guess. A lot of people are wondering though, are these going to become a little too aggressive in the naming department? A little too violent? At what point do we say, you can't name your baby Tank?
4: Well, let's be honest, in this day and age, somebody's going to get offended. Somebody's going to get offended by your baby named Trigger.
3: I know, right? This is my son Trigger.
4: This is going to happen.
3: Weapons-inspired names, they say give your kid a renegade spirit. Maverick is ranking higher than ever. Cowboy-style names like Dutton, Stetson, and Boone are climbing on the charts. But yeah, they're saying, just strong, independent, masculine names are popping right now. This is my son Bazooka and my daughter Hypersonic Missile.
5: Cousin IED.
3: They are saying that, some of these names could come with baggage. It could become a joke down the road.
4: Well,
3: obviously, right?
4: Come on.
3: Landmine, how come nobody picks you for tetherball? Poor little landmine. Poor fellas. All right, then one quick final thing. We know a little bit more about Frozen 3 now. Disney revealed some details. Anna and Kristoff are getting married, and there's a new villain coming. And apparently Olaf is getting a love interest named Samantha.
4: There's going to be a third one?
3: Yeah. So there's a third Frozen coming out because it's a cash grab. Each one's made like $1 billion.
4: They're not just going to let it go?
3: No. Let it go. Let it go. No, they're saying, hey, we got to get Olaf a girlfriend and he's going to do some freaky stuff with that carrot nose, I think, in this new one. So.
4: Those little stick arms.
3: Has anyone seen my carrot now? Okay, there you go. What else you got?
4: All right, well, United making some pretty big news today, actually announcing the largest international network expansion in company history today. So they announced 10 new international cities across Europe and Asia out of some of its hubs in like San Fran and Washington and whatnot. But they're also launching a nonstop daily service from DIA to Paris beginning in May.
3: Ooh la la!
4: People are really excited about that. I mean, before it took you a few stops to get out there to the city you love, and now nonstop flight right there to the tower.
3: London, I see France, yes! I see Katie's underpants. I'd be singing that on that airplane
4: the whole time.
3: Pick a different person in each row.
4: Put your butt with the luggage. That's what I do. Okay. They're also debuting the newest international aircraft for all of this stuff. It's called the A321XLR.
3: I'm going to name my baby that.
4: It's called Born to Explore. So, yeah, a lot of big things coming for United.
3: Side note, my wife is not pregnant. All right, what else you got?
4: Oh, okay.
3: Waiting for the text.
4: Jeremy,
3: I didn't know you guys were expecting again.
4: Clarify that. Okay, and then this story coming out of the Wheat Ridge Police Department. Residents and the PD there have noted a major surge in the use of e-bikes. A lot of them are out and about. I mean, I think this really started popping off after those organized rides where you had like hundreds of e-bikes and motorbikes lining the street, not paying attention to streetlights, really causing a ruckus, particularly along the Clear Creek Greenbelt is where they're really seeing a lot of this activity. But they're considering putting some things like...
0: Rolling.
4: Yeah.

0: up in our heads.
1: Out in Wheat Ridge. Riding dirty. Okay, Excuse me, how many wattage is that motor there you have on your e-bike?
0: Well, they're going to start really cracking down on this stuff. So now they're thinking about putting speed limits on the trails. So you're going to see speed limit signs on the trails. Requirements when it comes to helmets for minors, which I think they should do anyway.
2: There goes all the fun.
0: And then restrictions on some of these vehicles on the path. So, yeah, they're really going to start cracking down because people can't be smart. Like, just be smart about it. Don't try and take out somebody walking their dog.
1: No, obviously, yes. Be careful and stuff. But it's like if nobody's out there, zip around. Have some fun.
0: No.
1: Do they have trails where the e-bikes can go and just tear it up?
0: I think that that's what they're trying to
1: figure out. Can we start having those areas now?
0: Yes, that is what they're trying to get, you know, a place where people can go and tear it up, as you said, Jer, so they don't have to do that on the path.
1: Because it's fun.
0: It is fun, but there are people and dogs walking.
1: I know, but
0: trails.
1: I want areas then that I can go and open that baby up.
0: Yes.
1: You know, Fast and Furious. Yeah. I live my life a quarter mile at a time on my e-bike.
0: Yes. They see me rolling. Dang song. Okay, so they're trying to figure out a timeline and everything. Okay. So just so you know, that's in the works. And then it is here. It's here. Fat Marmot Week is upon us.
1: Leave my mother-in-law out of this.
0: I'm so excited. You can vote for your favorite chubby marmot all week long.
1: Yeah.
0: This is coming out of Crested Butte, and it's the Rocky Mountain Biological Laboratory's Marmot Project who's behind it. They're inviting the public to join in the voting for a tournament-style competition. So there's a bunch of different marmots that you can choose from, and they're getting people excited about the Alpine residents by really highlighting the unique summer process. So this is why they're fat. The animals, they feed almost constantly on grass and wildflowers, roughly doubling their body weight as they prepare for about 5 months of hibernation.
1: So they just don't never stop eating.
0: They don't stop eating.
1: It's like they're people at the Golden Corral.
0: Graze, exactly. It's like their own endless buffet.
1: Is that a chocolate fountain over there?
3: They're on their e-scooters.
1: Yeah.
0: I love it. So voting goes until Friday at fatmarmotweek.com, but we're going to crown that little Gordo winner on Saturday. I'm so excited.
1: What a cute little competition.
0: Little fat little marmot baby.
1: Your mom's a fat marmot.
0: Yeah.
1: Try to work that into casual conversation today, you guys.
0: There you go, Jeremy. Here's my high hype.
1: Well, that's very kind of you. There you go, guys. You're up to date on everything that's happening with Jeremy and Katie and Josh here at Mix 100.

0: me.
1: She is still so full of herself. All right, so listen, we've got something fun coming up this Friday. Tickets are almost gone, so you better hop on this ASAP. It's Mix 100's Wine Time. It is happening this Friday at Elitch Gardens. It's a very unique wine tasting event with a DJ, a photo booth, all sorts of autographed merch from the Avs, the Nuggets, all sorts of fun stuff going to be given away at this event. It's a 21 and up event as well, so there's no kids running around, and it's after the park closes, so it's nice and intimate and quiet. Really, really unique date night if you're looking to get out. Two different packages. We've got general admission and VIP. And the entire Mix 100 crew is going to be there hanging out with you. But we want to see you this Friday night at Wine Time. 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And we will see you guys this Friday. Have fun.

0: 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We call it Fast Five. It's a fun to think quick game. 7:30. You should have these reminders on repeat in your phone every day. 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All week long, Dave Matthews Band concert tickets up for grabs. Epic concert, bro. I'm going to that, I think, this weekend. So yeah? Maybe I'll see you there if you win. 7:30 today with JKJ. Can you believe we're already talking about the annual leaf peeping trips that people are planning?
1: Just prepped right up on us.
0: Colorado's unusual hot and dry year has stressed the aspen trees. If you go up there, all the aspen trees are smoking. Oh. They're taking their anxiety meds. They're saying that the stress could cause the leaves to change earlier than normal. Because more than three quarters of Colorado is experiencing severe drought right now. So yep. They're saying just in a couple weeks here, September 10th is when the leaves could start changing. Your best spots to go see those changes, Steamboat, Cameron Pass, Rabbit Ears Pass. And then just a few days later, September 13th, boy, they really got it narrowed down. They say you could start to see the changes in Rocky Mountain National Park, Peak to Peak Highway, the mountains west of Denver and Boulder. So the shift is going to start happening.
1: Well, it makes
0: it's
1: sense.
0: It's that time.
1: It makes total sense because all the produce came a couple weeks early with the corn, mm-hmm. the peaches, the cherries. All of it came early this year because of the weather. So it makes sense that they would change early as well.
0: It makes sense, too, because like Walmart and Costco and Sam's Club, they already have the Halloween candy out. So the trees were like, well, I guess it's time, huh?
2: 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Jeremy, Katie, and Josh in the morning. 100.
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11: Denver weather. Good Tuesday morning. A little cooler today. Highs are going to top out in the upper 80s this afternoon. More scattered storms and showers are likely later today through early evening. And there is going to be a risk for some severe weather over the eastern plains. Hot again by the end of the week. Have a great day. I'm Denver 7 Chief Meteorologist Lisa Hidalgo.
12: 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Up north, had a problem with a truck into the guardrail. Southbound 25 near 84th Avenue. Moved out of the right lane to the off-ramp there. It's a little busy. 5 extra minutes from 120th on into downtown. Southbound I-25. It'll take you about 25 minutes. Trouble out of Ross. Crash causing a delay northbound 225. Just before I-70 has the two left lanes blocked off there. Jam back to Mississippi. That's only a 15-minute backup. 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

0: tickets up for grabs with Fast Five. Jeremy, Katie, and Josh here at Mix 100. Where all my basic biatches at?
1: Oh.
0: Where you at?
1: No.
0: Hoop, hoop. Where my basic biatches?
1: No, we don't raise our hands for that.
0: Whoop, whoop.
1: We don't want to be that, Jeremy.
0: With your Lululemon pants and
1: no.
0: your Kate Spade bags and your Kia Telluride. Where you at? Whoop, whoop. I got a story for you. Starbucks is officially declaring its fall because the fall menu launches today, including the pumpkin spice latte. There you go. You can roll up in carpool today with your PSL. You
1: they
0: excited,
1: need,
0: Katie?
1: They need to just
0: you okay over
1: that,
0: there? Did I shock have, you?
1: Well,
0: You're
1: no,
0: staring
1: you
0: at me.
1: No, you shocked me. I just like when we talk about this specific drink, it kind of.
0: Yeah.
1: It gets me going.
0: It makes me disgusted.
1: No, I
0: gross.
1: Love it. They're absolutely
0: it's,
1: delicious.
0: It's
1: and
0: for the basics.
1: It is something that needs to be available year round. The fact that I have to like special order my pumpkin stuff on Amazon in March is absolutely bananas. I want it all the time. So that's what, the fact that they make such a big deal about it, I'm like, I want to be able to roll in at any time and get my pumpkin fixed.
0: Last year, Katie's daughter stole a jug of the pumpkin puree from Starbucks, and Katie had it in the fridge here for like 6 months. It was nasty.
1: Yep, I did.
0: Anyway, happy PSL day today. Okay, here we go.

0: Yeah, they're going all in. I mean, they got the pumpkin spice cold brew, the cream chai, the frappuccino, the iced pecan crunch latte with some pumpkin in it. Yeah, the list goes on and on. They've got a new shaken espresso with pumpkin in it, a new pumpkin spice chai, a pumpkin cream matcha. Good God. They're also going heavy. I kind of like this. With banana this fall season.
1: Yes.
0: The iced banana latte and the iced banana bread chai. And then something they call the chider, which combines chai and apple cider flavors.
1: Why
0: so it's like apple cider and chai.
1: Why do I love that name so much?
0: Chider?
1: Chider?
0: Yeah. I would try that, I think.
1: I would too.
0: I'm all in on the banana stuff too. I like banana. Oh, speaking of, did you know it's banana split day today too?
1: Is it really?
0: Yeah.
1: I love me a good banana
0: do
1: split.
0: Do you?
1: I do.
0: I was reading this I'm like, who the hell goes in and says, I'll take a banana split? I've never seen anybody in my life order a banana split.
1: Bananas hate to see me coming. No.
0: Really?
1: I love, because there's nothing else that puts banana in the ice cream. Like, unless you get a special shake that is like a banana, like, you know, monkey shake or something like that.
0: Okay.
1: That's the only time you're going to get banana with ice cream. Otherwise, it's really the only traditional dish that we offer banana in the ice cream. It
0: That's
1: is.
0: That's a funny way to put it. It's a traditional dish featuring banana.
1: It is. It's got the pineapple and the red.
0: Yeah.
1: Sauce and the chocolate, and again, the combination of it is so good. When I went over to Grand Junction this weekend, there's a little ice cream shop called Graff Dairy that I love, and they have like four different options of banana splits. And
0: I've never seen anyone over 10 order a banana split
1: in
0: my life.
1: I love them so much. I do.
0: You know what
1: it is? The best combo.
0: It's funny. Anyone over 10, and then anyone under like 76, let's say. Because it's always children ordering it.
1: Yeah.
0: And then you go in and there's always like a little old man sitting at the booth in Dairy Queen with denim on denim, denim shirt tucked into his denim pants, and a trucker hat kind of sitting right there just resting on the top of his head. Making that banana split his biatch. That's
1: his
0: the only
1: weekly,
0: time I see people. Yes!
1: His weekly treat. He gets to go into the DQ.
0: And he's like on a first name basis. They're like, Herb!
1: Yeah,
0: I'll take the regular. Make it a double banana today.
1: Yeah,
0: I'm feeling saucy.
1: Two whole bananas. I need the potassium.
0: Yeah, my doctor says I'm low on the potassium. Make it a double. Happy banana split day. Happy PSL day from JKJ here at Mix.

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0: How fast can you be?
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0: It's time to play Fast Five with Jeremy, Katie, and Josh.
1: Go! 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I will tell you that much. 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Call in at 303-691-1MIX. 303-691-1649. We'll get you on the air, get to know you a little bit, and then I'll toss a category at you. Start a 10-second timer, and you got to give me five things that have to do with that category in that 10 seconds. Sounds easy, but boy, when you're on the spot. But it sounds like something, if it sounds like something that you could pull off, 303-691-1649. We had a in-studio listener event yesterday with a bunch of our listeners, and I brought them here into the studios. And one of the first things they said was, Jeremy, play the Winnie Win sound! So I played them the Winnie Win sound here in the studios. They loved it. So if you win today, you can also ask me to play the Winnie Win sound. But you gotta call in and play 303-691-1649. Katie, examples.
8: Okay, you've asked for a lot of things, like five things that you would find outside of a nightclub, or five non-English ways to say goodbye. The one that won it yesterday was Dave, and he could name five things that are sold in rolls. No problem. Got the top prize.
1: There you go.
8: Big winner that, Dave. So, yeah, you never know what you're going to ask, Jeremy.
1: If you guys get placed on hold, which is what is happening right now, don't hang up. Don't freak out. On hold is a good thing. It means you're in. We'll get to you and tell you all about getting off your speakerphone and your Bluetooth, all that. So don't hang up if you get placed on hold. 303-691-1MIX, 303-691-1649. Definitely a lot of people playing this week because of the prize.
8: Yeah, you don't want to hang up because you want this prize. It's Dave Matthews Band at Fiddler's coming up on Friday. They always put on such a great show, and Fiddler's has to be their favorite venue to perform at because they're always there. But you'll score a pair of tickets if you can win Fast Five today.
1: Let's do it. Moms, dads, are you hanging in the carpool lane? I think pretty much all the schools are back. Kids, bug your parents to call in. Let's have some fun. 303-691-1649. Looks like Fred was the first one in. It's Fred. Hi, Fred.
9: Hey, good morning.
1: Hey, buddy. How come my screen here says Fred with crazy kids?
9: Oh, because they're going nuts in the background. We're just pulling up to daycare right now.
1: Oh, okay. Who do you got with you in the car?
9: Oh, my son Cashton. And my daughter, Rosalie.
1: Oh, those are cute names. Hi, kids.
8: Hi.
1: Have them holler hi.
9: Say hi.
8: Aww. Hi. Oh, I love baby
1: boys. What are you doing after you drop those monsters off, Fred? What do you do?
9: Oh, work construction.
1: Yeah, the boy.
8: Yeah.
1: Get out there. What are you building right now?
9: Install today.
1: What are you doing?
9: Installing three windows.
1: Nice. Well, thank you for working hard, buddy. Let's do some Fast Five with you. I got a movie one for you to kick things off, all right? In 10 seconds, no help, no sequels, but in 10 seconds, I need five movies starring the very talented, may he rest, Heath Ledger. Go!
9: Heath Ledger, Batman.
1: No. Those kids were distracting you, huh? They're yapping in the background there.
9: Yeah, I'm getting distracted. Sorry, guys.
1: By far the best Joker, right?
8: Yeah.
1: In The Dark Knight.
9: Oh, yeah.
1: 10 Things I Hate About You. Josh's favorite, Brokeback Mountain. He was in that. A Knight's Tale, The Patriot.
8: Josh.
1: He was in all sorts of movies, Fred.
9: All right, thank you.
1: Have a good day, buddy. See you later. You guys should have just heard Josh in my headphones right now in the room next door.
8: Yeah.
1: Catherine. Hi, Catherine.
10: Good morning.
1: Well, how do you do?
10: Pretty good. My daughter heard that you guys were doing Dave tickets, so she handed me the phone. I'm so excited.
1: Yeah, she's a big fan, huh?
10: Yeah, you know Iris. She hands me the phone often, remember?
1: I will take your word on that. Yes. We talk to thousands of people each and every day. How old's your daughter?
10: She's 13.
1: Oh, okay. Well, good luck. I mean, this can be a big disappointment if you lose today, Catherine.
8: Oh, but try your best, Catherine. You got this.
10: I will.
1: Why don't you tell her to get a job and buy her own tickets? How about that?
8: She's 13. Jeez, where's she going to get a job?
1: She can do stuff.
10: Thank you. Yeah.
1: My son was, he had a little 3D printing business going on. Have her do that. Have her go door to door mowing lawns.
8: I'm sure she's
1: shoveling
8: doing
1: snow.
8: Fine. Everybody's on their own path. Like, I'm sure
10: there
8: she'll
10: we
8: get
10: go.
8: A
1: she's
8: great
1: on the path of laziness,
8: God.
1: It sounds no, like, Catherine.
8: Not everybody.
10: The mom there has my back.
8: Exactly. I sure do. I
1: hey,
8: sure
1: hey,
8: do.
1: Hey, I'm a dad too. What do we got? What do we got? What do we got? All right. Oh, this is pretty good. 10 seconds. I need 5 fictional characters that wear armor. Go.
10: Batman.
1: Yeah.
10: Spider-Man.
1: No.
10: Superman.
1: No. Oh. I would have accepted like Thor. Thor's got like a plate of armor and Iron
10: there
1: Man.
10: There we go.
1: Iron...
10: Avengers. Oh my god.
1: Iron
10: brain.
1: Man.
10: Yeah.
1: Master Chief from Halo. That's armor. Anyway, there's a
10: there
1: bunch.
10: You go.
1: Catherine. Oh, like... your daughter's gonna hate you now.
10: Pretty much. Yeah. I'll just have to.
1: That's
10: I'll
1: all right.
10: Just have to buy the ticket.
1: Go make her do some chores today, Catherine. We appreciate
10: okay,
1: you calling
10: you
1: in.
10: Guys.
1: Okay, bye.
8: Bye,
1: Catherine. Iris right now is like, shut up.
8: I know.
1: Shut up. I don't want to do chores.
4: What do we got?
1: Oh, it's like Bethy made it in. Hi, Beth.
5: Good morning.
8: Hi.
1: What's up, you big goof? What are you doing today?
5: Just headed into work.
1: Dump-a-dump-a-dump. Yeah. All right.
8: Let's work.
5: I work for a family law firm.
1: All right, good. Do you like everybody you work with?
5: I do.
1: That's good. That's huge.
8: Yeah.
1: I think we like about 42% of everybody we work with here.
8: That's a low number.
5: 42%.
1: Yeah, that might be shooting a little high, actually.
8: Oh. I like most of the people.
1: Do you?
8: Yeah. Oh, don't look at me like that.
1: You should
8: Jeremy.
1: Hear her off the air, Beth. Don't let her fool you.
8: I do too.
1: Don't let her fool you. Okay, Bethy, Beth. Do I want to give you this one? Have you been listening all week?
5: Nope.
1: I guess all week is like 2 days. That's okay.
5: You know, like one day.
1: Yeah. We might use a repeat a few of these, but here's yours. The letter T, like turtle. T. I need 5 companies that start with that letter T. Go.
5: T-Mobile.
1: Yep.
5: Trello.
1: What?
5: Taco Bell.
1: Yep. Come on.
5: Bueno.
1: You maybe got 3. I don't know. Tesla, Target.
8: Man.
1: I didn't even think
8: close.
1: About Taco Bell. That's good.
8: That's a good one.
1: Beth, you
5: did I not get them? Taco
1: no.
5: Bell, Taco Bueno, Temu.
1: Now, you maybe got 4 and the buzzer hit, so.
5: Oh,
8: darn it.
1: Nah, you didn't get Temu. Yeah. Your buzzer totally hit, Bethy. Oh, sad day for you. T, too bad.
5: All right.
1: We love you, Beth. Have a good day.
8: Bye, Beth.
1: Bye.
4: No.
1: Buzzer totally hit on that. Here is Emily. Hi, Emily.
6: Hi, good morning.
1: Well, good morning to you. What are you doing today?
6: I am taking the kiddos to school and going to work.
1: Well, you're the best. Give your kiddos a shout out.
6: Yep, we got Noah with us, and we just dropped off Olivia.
1: Well, right on.
8: What up,
1: Mom,
8: Noah?
1: Mom on duty. Are you going to zip into Starbucks and get yourself a pumpkin spice latte today?
6: Ooh. Sure am.
1: Yeah.
8: Yes.
1: Yep. All the moms are doing it today.
8: I'll be doing it after the show.
1: PSL's dropped today. Get it done. All right, this will be kind of fun. This is probably something you'd see in like a children's book. Are you ready?
6: Okay.
1: Give me 5 things that have a propeller. Go.
6: Airplane, helicopter, drone, RC airplane, RC helicopter.
1: Nice workaround.
8: I mean, but it's, I like that.
1: Way to work the system. Emily. Oh, sweet Emily. Do you know what you're supposed to say when you win Fast Five?
6: I am supposed to say, play that winning sound.
1: Yeah! You did good!
8: That's awesome!
6: Thank you!
1: You know your propellers.
8: You sure do.
1: We used to have a guy here at work that called them heckalopters.
8: And we talked for a little.
6: I actually was listening yesterday and they mentioned it, and my son and I were sitting here talking about all the things with propellers.
1: Yeah. It pays to listen. Sometimes I repeat the categories.
8: Good job, Emily.
1: Good job with your heckalopters.
8: Yeah.
1: Emily, you're going to have to find a sitter because we're going to be sending you off to Fiddler's Green to go see Dave Matthews Band.
6: Oh, my gosh.
1: I'm going to go, too. I might bump into you, so keep an eye out.
6: Perfect.
1: All right?
6: Awesome. I'll get you a drink.
1: Oh, that's nice. I'll give you a piggyback ride. It'll be a good time.
6: Perfect. Yeah, teamwork.
1: Emily, I'm going to put you on hold. We're going to come back and tell you how you get your hands on those tickets. Can't thank you enough for listening each and every morning with us. We appreciate
6: you. Thank you,
1: Emily.
6: Guys. Have a great day.
8: You too. Bye, Emily.
1: Well, there you go. We got her done. Another Fast Five tomorrow morning, 7:30 with JKJ.
0: You're waking up with Jeremy, Katie, and Josh in the morning.
11: One of the few forms of interaction with people that I don't find repellent.
6: I love you guys.
12: Hello. You guys are savage, by the way. You crack me up.
0: On Mix 100.

0: there. 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The other big thing that's going to be popping here in just a couple weeks is I'm bringing back my Pint for Pint event. I believe this is my fourth annual Pint for Pint, where you can come join me on Sunday, September 13th at the Colorado Tap House in Arvada. I'm teaming up again with Vitalant, the blood bank people. 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Well, it's no secret that when you do a morning radio show, God, all of us on here, we don't sleep very well, but Katie's got a suggestion as to how we start sleeping better, I guess.
1: Stop leaving your loops open, Jer. Jeez.
0: Excuse me?
1: Yeah.
0: My loops?
1: Yeah. The texts that you have ignored, the vacation supplies you still need to order, the hard conversations you've been avoiding.
0: What?
1: All of these things. Repeatedly putting off tasks because they feel too daunting may seem pretty harmless, right? It's not. It's not. And I love the way this story talked about a specific thing. For example, a hole in your jacket pocket. You realize it every time you put your keys or your phone in there.
0: Sure.
1: It drops. You neglecting to fix it. When you put your keys in there and they drop, that is you thinking, oh no, I need to fix my jacket pocket. You do that a lot. And then you're just thinking, like, if you would have just fixed
0: it. Is that what I'm thinking about before I go to bed?
1: If you didn't fix it, then you wouldn't had to have thought it five different times. So that's what they're saying, is even though you think thinking a thought is harmless, it uses your brain energy. It uses your brain activity, and that is something your brain can't use for something else.
0: Side note, I lost my keys about 4 weeks ago.
1: I know,
0: still
1: you did.
0: Lost. So if anyone finds my keys, it's got a little Ariat leather tag on it from Ariat, the cowboy company. It's leather. It smells good, and there's a wad of keys attached to it.
1: There you go.
0: If anyone sees those keys anywhere, please reach out. Jeremy at Mix100.com.
1: You still haven't found them?
0: Still have no. I haven't checked my mail in weeks.
2: You
1: my dude.
2: Oh, I don't know where they're at.
1: All right, but anyway.
0: Anyway, closing the loops.
1: Well, that's it. How many repetitive thoughts that you're just carrying around, and how much space that's taking up in your brain. And here, this is where I fall guilty to it. I have a routine at night that I do the same thing. I get my purse in my bedroom, and in my purse are my car keys and the garage door opener. And I make sure, and my sunglasses, they are in there, so when I leave in the morning, everything's ready.
0: That's
1: to
0: smart.
1: Go, right?
0: Yeah.
1: But there are times at night, if I don't do it, it'll keep me up. Like, I will get out of bed to make sure these things are in my purse, even though if I'm like this ready to go to sleep.
0: At least you know where your keys are.
1: At least I know where my keys are. Exactly. But they say, like, this is a lot more deep than that. They say, the psychologists who study procrastination say it's right to address these issues because, it is the cost of doing the same task in terms of time, energy, and emotional fatigue. And if you're doing this over and over again, it is tiring you out. So by the end of the day, cooking dinner, you're exhausted because you thought about your lost keys all day.
0: All day long.
1: You know
0: long.
1: What I mean? All day long, just tiring you out.
0: I guess it's nice in theory.
1: Yeah, no, it's not a theory.
0: You can't
1: it's
0: accomplish
1: absolutely.
0: Everything every day, so you're always going to have something. You're always going to have a loop that's not closed.
1: But if
0: it's
1: you
0: impossible
1: can
0: to close all
1: it,
0: your
1: you
0: loops.
1: Should. If you can close it, you should.
0: So
1: if
0: don't procrastinate.
1: If it's a small task that you're just avoiding because you don't want to, they're saying doing it is way better for you than just continuing to procrastinate.
0: So if I go home and scoop dog poop today, I'm going to sleep like a baby tonight?
1: Well, yeah, because if you think about scooping dog poop all day until 7 o'clock when you actually do it.
0: I do, actually. It's a problem I have.
1: That's what I mean. Like, this rings true also in just worrying. I think about this all the time. I try really hard not to worry about something before it's happened, because why worry about something twice? If you're going to worry about it when it happens, why continue to worry about it before it happens?
0: What are you worrying about
1: this
0: right
1: is
0: now?
1: A lot. Nothing. Not going to worry about
0: not
1: it until
0: not a care
1: it
0: in the world?
1: Not a care in the world.
0: You're not worrying about
1: like
0: anything?
1: Like a duck.
0: What?
1: I'm telling you. Until it happens, I'm not going to worry.
0: You have
1: about
0: no boy
1: it.
0: Trouble right now?
1: No. Oh,
0: nothing.
1: No.
0: That's why you don't have any worries.
1: I am so free.
0: Katie's not sending nudes to anybody
1: hey,
0: right now.
1: Look at me go.
0: All right. Well, close yes. those loops today, everybody.
1: Exactly.
0: And please help me out. Please find my keys, for God's sake.

0: from Katy Crush. It's our fun pop culture trivia game we do every day right around 9 o'clock. Make sure you call in and play. Have some fun with us. And then a little sooner than that, right around 8:20-ish, it's Tuesday. That means it's a Show Wants to Know Day today. We've got a listener dilemma that came in, and all I know is the guy wanted us to change his name, so I changed his name to Sniff. And you'll have to tune in and figure out why I changed his name to Sniff today. What? What a silly name. That'll be coming up at about 8:20-ish.
1: Well, you're a silly guy.
0: I'm a silly boy. I'm just a silly boy. 8:20-ish with JKJ here this morning. Really quick, I saw this story, and then we're going to get into this roller skating thing this morning. It's 10 millennial trends that Gen Z says are no longer cool. And the final one, oh, I'm so upset by the final one on the list, but let me give you a few of these. Taking photos of your food and posting it online. Soup's cringe, bro. Don't do that anymore.
1: They're just jealous.
0: I guess. I don't really do that too much anymore.
1: I do.
0: Mostly because I'm like, people don't care that this burrito looks awesome.
1: I care.
0: I know. You're the only really one care. I know. The phrase, I did a thing? Oh, barf. Skinny jeans, because it reminds them of Gru from Despicable Me. Whatever. I like my skinny jeans. I like the way they feel against my legs. Uh-huh. Shut up. Saying LOL out loud.
1: Are we saying LOL?
0: I guess somebody out there is going, LOL!
1: I thought that was just
0: in
1: something
0: their skinny
1: we typed.
0: Jeans. Open-toed shoes, I guess, are super cringe right now. Okay, whatever. The term adulting. Ooh, I'm adulting. Side parts in your hair. Although,
1: yeah.
0: Didn't we just talk about how they were coming back?
1: We did. Yeah. It's all cyclical.
0: Right. High-waisted jeans. Gosh, what type of pants are acceptable right now?
1: I know.
0: All right, and then finally, one that I have been associated with since about 1998. People who do Jim Carrey face, those people are automatically cringy. They're stuck in the 90s and refuse to grow up. It's unoriginal and makes people feel uncomfortable. Aww.
1: I know, that is so you.
0: I do it all the time.
1: That is so you.
0: I certainly do. Oh, no.
1: You really do.
0: They say Jim Carrey face is embarrassing for you and your friends.
1: Oh,
0: no.
1: Wow. Who's coming for it's Jim real? Carrey
0: Well, you know what?
1: Face.
0: I'm going to put my skinny jeans on today. I'm going to make that face, and after I do it, I'm going to be like, I did a thing.
1: Yeah, you did.
0: And then I'm going to post a picture of a cheeseburger online.
1: A cringy thing.
0: Y'all can suck it, Gen Z.
1: That's funny.
0: All right, speaking of being youthful and kid stuff, this lady with the roller skates, huh?
1: Yeah.
0: She making the rounds?
1: Possibly cringy, too.
0: I don't
1: know how I feel about this yet. I mean, it's kind of cute. I didn't like it at first, but now I'm kind of coming on board. So here's the story. There's a woman, her name's Heather, and she posted a flyer in Cheeseman Park. And what it says on the flyer is, my name is Heather, and I'm going to try and roller skate for the first time in my life. Come watch. Is it safe? Probably not. Can I do it? Probably not. August 22nd at 7 p.m., Cheeseman Park at the Pavilion. And people showed up. A lot of people showed up to see Heather skate for her first time, and they loved it. It's all over TikTok. She made so many people happy. And I think that's, again, like when I saw the flyer, I'm like, what are we doing now? What? But she brought a lot of joy to people. Like a lot of people showed up to see what she was going to do. It made a lot of people laugh. They put it all on TikTok. It was a big turnout and so funny. People are commenting on the post and they are loving it. They're like, this is the bravest thing I've ever seen. She did a whole photo shoot. This story has been giving me life. I'm following on Instagram. Thank you so much, Heather. And everyone just really commending her.
0: I like
1: it.
0: What
1: a good idea. And then even we have a quote on the flyer. I'm worried about her safety, signed Heather's mom. So it's just, she tried really hard to just make it fun, cheeky and, you know, but here, you know, she's a grown woman. She's not a teenager or anything. I think they said she's 34 or something like that. So she's a grown woman doing her, living her life. And I just thought, you know, this is a way that you can do something. You know, it's a way of putting yourself out there, but going viral, trending, for not a bad reason. I liked it for that.
0: It's got a cute factor of 9.7 in my book.
1: It does.
0: It's up there.
1: I like
0: there's a cute factor.
1: She's making people smile, and you know, we love that. That's our job. So well, I just thought, Heather,
0: right.
1: Go, Heather.
0: That's on our LinkedIn profile.
1: Yes,
0: we make people smile.
1: Yes, we do.
0: Yes, I like it, especially in a world where everything is so serious and, murder, death, kill, and everybody's down in the dumps. It's just something kind of silly and kind of stupid.
1: Yeah.
0: To get people out having fun. Not to mention you get to meet other people in the community, make some new friends, and then you get to watch this goofy lady roller skate.
1: Yeah, yeah.
0: I like this.
1: Well, and you had the haters. There were a few people.
0: Oh, you always

0: I'm just reading the comments and people are defending her to the max. They're like, no, this was not staged. You could tell she was just having a really good time and she wanted people to be a part of it. So
1: roller skates, roller blades,
0: roller skates,
1: skates. Okay.
0: In her first time in her whole life.
1: I hope she had a helmet on.
0: Exactly.
1: Says Mary on next door.
0: I hope Heather was safe, but I just, again, what a way to bring joy to the masses in an effortless way and really did poke it a little fun at yourself. But you know, you had a good time. I love it.
1: It reminds me of a few months ago, there was a guy that had the big bin of cheese balls that he picked up from like Costco or Sam's Club. And he posted on like a Reddit thread or something, hey, come to the park and watch me eat this entire jug of cheese balls. And people showed up to watch the guy eat the jug of cheese balls.
0: He accomplished it. I'd show up to ask him on a date.
1: You're like, hey, can I lick your fingers?
0: Exactly my idea. The perfect date, my dude.
1: I'd like to lick your fingers, please.
0: Let's be friends at least.
1: My name's Katie. You might know me from the radio. I'm hard up for love. I like it. It's cute. I can see this expanding into other things where people will be like, you know, come out and watch me learn how to fly a kite or learn how to ride a bike. Watch me learn how to swim.
0: Well, I think that that's where
1: one might be a little disingenuous.
0: It might get a little played out, right?
1: It might get played out.
0: Like the fact that she did it first and she created such a fun atmosphere. Mm-hmm. I'm just all about it.
1: Yeah, but where does it end, right?
0: I can see a lot of people copying Heather here.
1: Don't go in the deep end!
0: Watch me
1: walk across Legos with no socks or shoes on. You know? Yeah, where does it end?
0: You want a date?

0: Jeez, off the air. Katie's like, ooh, speaking of dating. She got all fired up after we talked about sucking on that guy's fingers. you aren't dating right now, are you?
1: I mean, not really.
0: You're looking, but you're not with.
1: Well, the
0: currently
1: thing
0: with.
1: Is, after Chicago guy, I really stopped hyper-focusing on somebody because I didn't realize how everything
0: it was all consuming,
1: I did,
0: right?
1: Yeah, was to kind of get his attention or
0: my wife's like that a lot
1: him.
0: With me.
1: With you? Well,
0: yeah.
1: When you're in a relationship, it's different. She obviously wants to do things that make your
0: She's
1: life
0: all
1: better.
0: Over me constantly.
1: Yeah, well, can you blame
0: I'm
1: her, Jer?
0: She hates me. Hey, really quick, before we get into your story, that reminds me, I want to read you just a quick text that came in from her.
1: Yeah. What'd she say?
0: Hold on. I gotta scroll back. She messaged me just a little bit ago before 8. She goes, hey, what's the green goo I just stepped in the basement? It's super sticky.
1: Oh.

0: I just go, where? She's like, I don't know. It was in a plastic holder, she said. I go, I have no idea. I go, don't get it on the carpet. And she wrote back, no S word. She says, I'm hopping on 1 foot right now. I'm dying to know what the green goo was in my basement. I don't know. Nobody knows right now.
1: You better figure that out.
0: That is apropos of nothing, right?
1: Yeah.
0: So there you go. So speaking of dating, what's this dating thing you got?
1: Okay, so it's a term that's floating around on the socials, and it's called decentering men. Okay, and really it's just a fancy term for doing what I just said, not being completely obsessed with a man or trying to find a man or being on the apps and looking for one and looking pretty for one. Like, it's all consuming. It really is.
0: So it's like, it's self-focus, self-worth.
1: Intentionally though. And that's
0: looking at your goals. It's just focusing on you versus a dude.
1: Absolutely. And so it's really just like taking all of that energy that you're putting towards, you know, making yourself look good.
0: Oh, gotcha.
1: And here's the thing too. It's like when you're single and when you're out and about, like say you're at a bar and you're hanging out with your friends. Well, if you're in the active state or of looking for a partner, a person, your side glance is always looking. Mm-hmm. You're always looking to find something. Your mind's always scattered and wandered, and you could never be 100% fully present. And so when you take that out of the equation,
0: yeah,
1: you have so much more energy for your friends, for yourself, for your current situations, your job.
0: That's when you usually find someone, right? Is when you're not looking. We've heard it a bazillion times.
1: I mean, that seems to be what everybody
0: You're like, whatever, I'm done. I'm focusing on me, my career, my health, whatever. And then boom, you bump into a dude at the deli and you're like, oh.
1: Oh. Look at you with your fried chicken. You know I like
0: No,
1: fried
0: you're
1: chicken.
0: Focusing on your health.
1: I know. I'm focusing on me, not your fried chicken.
0: Although that is focusing on your happiness.
1: It is. You know how much I love fried chicken, but
0: okay, I like it.
1: Because again, like we've all been
0: It sounds
1: there.
0: A little harsh to the guys, but.
1: Well, I think it can be flipped.
0: I'm sorry.
1: It can be flipped.
0: Decentering men right now.
1: Or decentering women.
0: Right,
1: if you're in the, camp of you're looking for a girlfriend, but it's taking all of your energy and your stuff, well, decenter women, and that might help you out
0: a little
1: bit.
0: Can we put anything in the decentering? Like any sort of, you're decentering cigarettes? You're decentering alcohol.
1: Yeah, because those things, if you
0: That's a cutesy little term to use all the time.
1: It is, and if you think about that, if you have a problem with smoking cigarettes, say you're trying to quit and you're just smoking a pack and a half a day, you know what I mean?
0: Don't I know it.
1: It really does consume you. It's your life is centered around this want for this thing, and if you could take that out of the equation, the peace.
0: I'm decentering my coworkers.
1: The freedom. The peace and the freedom.
0: I'm decentering tailgating.
1: It's definitely.
0: I'm talking to you, BMW drivers.
1: It's definitely worth looking into, and I love.
0: It. It's cute.
1: The story in itself, like, it's got a little, thumbnail, right? When you see the story on like a Yahoo website, and it says, "I decentered men, and it worked for me," and it was a before and after picture.
0: Yeah.
1: And the before was
0: all
1: her.
0: Sad.
1: Oh. And then after, I mean, she's wearing a bikini. She's like, "I love life." So I guess it works. Huh?
0: All right. Well, we hope you are doing a little decentering today. We'll be back with Shaw Wants to Know here in about 3 minutes and 13 seconds with JKJ.

0: show.
1: Yeah, you can always send us your dilemmas to Jeremy, Katie, Josh on Facebook and Instagram. If we find it juicy enough, we will read it on the air and have you guys, listeners, call in and sound off. Give your opinions. 303-691-1649. This came in from a guy who I'm changing his name to Sniff. Here's why. Sniff wrote in and said, I need some help settling an argument between me and my parents. I graduated from high school a couple years ago and decided not to go to college because I had no idea what I wanted to do. 2 years later, I still don't know, and now my parents are really putting the pressure on. They keep saying, it's time to make a move. If you don't go now, you're never gonna go. Okay, yeah, I get it. I understand their concern, but I keep hearing horror stories about people taking on massive college debt and then struggling to find a good job. I don't want to spend thousands on a degree. And I don't even know what career I want. Here's where they're really mad. When I graduated, I received a pretty good amount of money from my grandparents and relatives, family, friends. I saved most of it, and I even added some money of my own from working. I want to use that money now to get a nose job. I've hated my nose my entire life. It's been my biggest insecurity. I'm tired of people telling me, you're beautiful just the way you are.
0: Oh, the just the way you are.
1: You're beautiful. Just the way you are, Sniff. My parents think it's completely irresponsible. They say everyone who gave me graduation money assumed it would go towards college or something to help me in my future. My argument is that nobody told me the money could only be used for college. It was a gift. I've saved it for a couple years. I'm an adult. This is something I want. So who's right? Is spending graduation money on a nose job completely irresponsible? Should I listen to my parents and finally go to college, even though I have no idea what I want to study? I'd especially love to hear from people who have waited a few years to go to college or people who've had plastic surgery because of a lifelong insecurity. Okay, that's fine too. How did it work out for you guys? At the very end of this, he does say, please change my name because if my parents hear this and figure out it's me, I'm dead. So one, I did change his name to Sniff.
0: Yeah.
1: And two, dude, Sniff, this is a pretty unique situation. If your parents hear it, they probably know it's going to be you, buddy.
0: Exactly. Too many other people.
1: I don't know a lot of people who are wanting to use their college money on a nose job. But anyway, there's that, Sniff. If you want to call in and sound off, what should he do with the money? Use it for school. That's what it was there for. That's what the gifts were for, allegedly, right? 303-691-1MIX. 303-691-1649. Would love to give your thoughts, your opinions. This is Show Wants to Know, so we open up the phone lines for you guys. Should Sniff use the money to get that schnoz rebuilt, or should he use it to go to school? 303-691-1649. On the surface, I guess I'm kind of in camp nose job, I think. I don't know. What
2: Why
1: do you like?
2: Why not go to like a trade school, you know?
1: Yeah, I see the text coming in about trade school. But again, he doesn't know what he wants to do. That he's like, I don't want to go into HVAC.
0: Well, and that's the thing. If you don't know what you want to do, spending money to decide, like, figure out what you want to do first and then maybe put the money towards it. But don't just go to school because you're being pressured to do so. So I think there's a lot of moving pieces.
2: That young,
0: one,
2: though,
0: you know?
2: Could regret spending that much money on a nose job.
1: Not at all, because you got that nose the rest of your life. You might spend thousands on that degree and never use it.
0: Well, but the nose, you might not like it. Right? You spend thousands on your nose,
1: one
0: and it's
1: nostril
0: a crappy
1: is,
0: nose.
1: Yeah, it's a one so, nostril's bigger than the other.
0: Yeah.
1: Well, go to somebody reputable. All right, so listen, enough of us sounding off about this. I see phone lines ringing. Whose side are you on? Are you on Sniff's side or his parents' side?
0: Side Sniff.
1: Side nose job or side college? 303-691-1MIX, 303-691-1649. Your calls and comments next after a little Avril Lavigne.

0: Yeah, it's your chance to call in and give your opinion about one of our listener dilemmas. I changed his name to Sniff because Sniff has a fat stack of cash in his bank account. But it was all cash given to him after he graduated high school for college. His friends and family want him to go to college. He's a couple years out of high school now. He's like, I still don't know what I want to do. I don't want to waste the money on college, but man, I want a nose job because I hate my nose. And the question on the table is, should he spend the money on college or the nose job? I think the text of the day goes to Zach. He wrote in and said, forget the job. I'm just wondering, how bad is this guy's nose?
1: Oh, Zach,
0: you funny. All right, 303-691-1649. Here is Phil. Phil made it in. Good morning, sir.
2: Good morning. How's it going?
0: Well, we're super dupes. What do you think about this guy's dilemma? Are you in team school or team schnoz?
2: Okay, I had the same question as Zach. Like, how bad is his nose? Is this like Wicked Witch of the East kind of nose or like a Groot nose? And so,
0: well, let's assume that it might be kind of bad. He's been insecure about it his whole life.
2: Okay, so I probably would have been bullied, right, about it my whole life. I've seen some crazy transformations of noses, so I am on team nose.
1: Okay.
2: To each their own.
0: Yeah, I kind of am too, because I feel like, Phil, we've all kind of got something, right? Something that we're insecure about that would be nice to fix if we had the money.
2: Yeah, but if this guy's like, extreme, like, or like, those caricatures that people draw of people, and that's the first thing that the artist draws is this guy's nose, and it's been his whole life, like, I'm okay with that.
0: When the guy draws the picture, he just does an elephant's trunk.
1: Yeah, I know. Jeremy.
0: Phil, I got you in camp schnoz. I appreciate you sounding off this morning, my friend. Here is Jen. Hi, Jen.
3: Hi. How are you guys today?
0: Well, we're super dupes. We're breathing easy in here. What are your thoughts on this guy's situation?
3: Okay, so I have a different take on this. We all have things that we don't like about ourselves, and I don't know if it was written in stone that that's what he had to use the money for. I know that kind of is that understated rule that's kind of what people think he's going to use it for, but he's a grown man. So my take on this is take the money and go get yourself a home, get yourself an apartment, move out of your parents' home. So there seems to be a little control with that and them bossing him around and what he wants to do. I know that they want the best for him, but sometimes school isn't for everyone. And there's successful people out there that don't go to school. So get yourself a condo, get yourself a home, and then whatever's left over. And obviously he can save money because he said in the letter that he put money with whatever was given to him.
0: Mm-hmm.
3: Save whatever you need for the nose job after that. But get out from underneath your parents and live your life.
0: Well, you got his whole life mapped out.
1: That's
0: for
1: really
0: him,
1: good
0: yeah?
1: advice.
0: He's like, then find yourself a nice girl and propose at a park and have your wedding in Nashville.
1: No. That was good though, Jen. You had a lot of really good points.
0: And then you need you need 2.3 children and a swing set in the backyard. Okay. So am I putting you in camp schnoz then, not camp school?
3: I would say,
0: in the long run.
3: Do it. If it makes you feel, we all have something that we just don't like about ourselves and it'll never be, you'll never feel good about yourself if you don't do it, So some people.
0: Jen, really quick, I got to get to one more person, but if you had the money, what would you change about yourself?
3: Oh gosh, if I can make myself taller, that would be great.
0: All right.
3: It's not going to happen.
0: We'll get you some leg implants then.
1: There we go.
0: Jen, thank you so much for sounding off today. We can't thank you enough. Here's, Justine. Hi, Justine.
4: Hi, good morning.
0: Well, hello. All right. What do you think about Mr. Sniff? Are you in camp school or schnoz?
4: I'm actually for camp schnoz. I have two kids. One when she graduated, got her boobs on one. Bought a car with her money. It was a gift to them. I told her when she got her breast done that it was totally acceptable to spend that money. If she wants that confidence, if that's going to improve her confidence in life, that'll be something that she carries with her for life. So self-confidence is just as important as school.
0: Literally carries along with her every day.
1: But you're right. Like, yeah. To feel good, like, cause you, we had a good point in the last call where their whole life they deal with this kind of stigmatism. So it's like, clearly it's been a thing for them for a minute. So, you know, if it gives you that confidence moving forward into the next stage, I'm all for it.
0: All right.
4: Well, and if somebody wanted braces, nobody would think twice about braces.
1: Exactly.
4: It's the same thing, straining your teeth.
1: Yeah, it's an appearance thing.
0: I would think twice because I like gummy bears and gum, but
1: yeah. That's different, Cher.
0: Justine, we can't got you in Camp Schnoz. It was unanimous. Everybody's voting Camp Schnoz for
1: everyone
0: this guy.
1: Everyone is,
0: so, Mr. Sniff, if you're listening this morning, they're saying, don't worry about the cash, dude. Your parents will be fine. You're an adult now. It's your money. Maybe you don't need to go to college. Go get that freakishly large nose done. If anyone else has a dilemma they want to sound off about, you can always send us a message to Jeremy, Katie, Josh on Facebook and Instagram. Really, really quick. I've only got like 30 seconds. Katie, you had the money. What would you change about yourself?
1: Oh, I don't know. I wasn't ready for this.
0: Josh?
5: Height. I want to be shorter. I'm too tall.
0: Katie?
1: I don't know. Maybe I'd get the old girls done too.
0: Okay. That'd be smart.
1: Shut up, Jeremy.
0: Hey, I would do a certain reduction surgery actually, because it's just too much.
1: That big old head on top of your shoulders? Well, is that one?
0: Close.
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37: Good Tuesday morning. A little cooler today. Highs are going to top out in the upper 80s this afternoon. More scattered storms and showers are likely later today through early evening. And there is going to be a risk for some severe weather over the eastern plains. Hot again by the end of the week. Have a great day. I'm Denver 7 Chief Meteorologist Lisa Hidalgo.
38: Busy drive for our Tuesday morning. 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A lot of traffic to deal with. There's been some problems. Commerce City Drive still working a wreck eastbound 270 at I-76. That's been cleared to the shoulder. Each direction taking about 15 minutes. I-25 runs real busy up through Douglas County trying to get through the tech center. There's a stalled semi on the end of the ramp eastbound 6 to northbound 25 and a crash northbound Highway 85 at 124th Avenue. Taco Bell's 2016 favorites are back. 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
4: All those things sound amazing.
3: Do they?
4: I don't know if you're trying to, like, talk smack.
3: No.
4: But that sounds awesome. All of it.
3: I'm not smacking.
5: Describe like.
3: You'll know when I'm smacking.
4: You'll know. Okay.
3: I was rejoicing.
4: Oh,
3: to all the lucky ladies today who get to go out and have a PSL.
4: The lucky people. Everybody likes the PSL.
3: Grab your Kate Spade there. 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
4: Yummy.
3: Tap to pay. anything else going on? Maybe you are brewing a young human child inside you right now. There's a hot new trend in naming kids after weapons. So if you're trying to think of names for your little baby human child, names that are popping right now, Caliber, Trigger, Cannon, Remington, Gunner, Ruger.
4: Jeez.
3: Some people are saying, hold up. these might be slightly aggressive or violent, and
4: yeah,
3: it might cause issues down the road. Other parents are saying, no, I'm having a little boy, and I want something that sounds masculine, strong, and independent. So this is our little baby Bazooka.
4: Right?
3: Ooh, twins! And this is his brother Tank.
4: Yeah. Followed by little Grenade over here.
3: If we have a little girl, she's going to be Hypersonic Missile. I don't know. Think it out. That could come with some baggage.
4: Yeah.
3: Even though if it sounds kind of cool and tough now. I don't know. Years down the road. I mean, think about, like, the corporate setting.
4: Exactly.
3: Landmine, would you like to stand up and talk to the crowd here? Would you like to say something in front
4: Maybe
3: of the office?
4: Maybe there'll be quite a few, and it'll be Landmine P. Go ahead and have your moment. Not you, L, Landmine L. You're next.
3: Is that what it is?
4: Yeah.
3: Landmine L?
4: Exactly. You never know.
3: You never
4: know. It's the most popular name ever.
3: It might be.
4: In 20 years.
3: Fully appropriate.
4: Things can be different.
3: Jet, would you like to say anything? All right, Katie, what else you got?
4: Okay. So this is a big deal for United Airlines. They just announced today their largest international network expansion in company history. So a lot of different stops, like worldwide, but here specifically at DIA, they're going to have a new nonstop service to Paris beginning in May of next year.
3: Ooh, la, la.
4: So that's a really big deal. And then they have a new international aircraft in its fleet. It's the Born to Explore A321XLR.
3: The A321XLR?
4: You see it
3: That's
4: coming.
3: What we just named our baby.
4: Did you really?
3: Yeah.
4: Oh, so cute. What's its middle name?
5: Airbus.
3: It's my daughter Airbus.
4: It's so funny.
3: Oh, Lord.
4: Okay, and then we got room for one more.
3: Okay.
4: It's here.
3: What?
4: It's finally here. Fat Marmot Week is upon us.
3: Your mom's a fat marmot.
4: I'm so excited. You should vote for her. Your vote for your favorite fat, chubby marmot, you could do this all week long. So it's coming out of Crested Butte, and it's the Rocky Mountain Biological Laboratory Marmot Project who's behind it. We talked about this when they were going to do it, and now it is currently in session. You
3: What do they
4: vote.
3: Do there?
4: So
3: they just track the marmots?
4: But they track the marmots, but they really focus on the fact that they change so much in the 5 months that they're getting ready for hibernation. These little marmots, they do nothing but eat. That's why I love them. They constantly feed on grasses and wildflowers. They're just always stuffing their fat
3: it's
4: little
3: like
4: marmot
3: It's like the people
4: cheeks.
3: At Golden Corral.
4: Yes! Yes! If they had a little marmot buffet, that'd be it. Yes, so you can go vote for your fat little favorite marmot.
3: What do they eat?
4: Wildflowers.
3: Oh, did you already say that?
4: Yeah, grasses. But
3: just grasses and
4: But they constantly eat. That's the thing is they wake up, just start stuffing their faces. all the way through the day, just eating, eating, eating. They go to sleep and they're still kind of just like falling asleep and putting things, you know, like how kids do, how they're like,
3: I was thinking about my mother-in-law
4: in their high chair. Voting for your favorite marmot, it goes until Friday, and then we're gonna crown the little Gordo winner on Saturday.
3: Alright, so that's cute.
4: FatMarmotWeek.com if you wanna take part.
3: There I'm gonna go there right now.
4: There's your Mile High Hype. There you go.
0: Jeremy, Katie, and Josh in the morning.
1: No way! Unbelievable!
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1: Totally, yeah.
2: You guys are amazing.
0: Mix 100.
1: Oh, buddy.
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22: 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It's been a busy drive. This report is sponsored by the YMCA. Do have a crash on Highway 85, northbound 85 and 124th Avenue, causing a delay. Up in Brighton, westbound 76 Frontage Road at Bromley Lane, a problem there. And the rest of the drive, pretty busy, especially that stretch on I-25, traveling between downtown and the Tech Center, and to find some stop-and-go speeds at about 25, 30 minutes. I-70, 225, 270, some delays, but no problems. At the YMCA, your goals, your crew, your place. 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

Gosh, we appreciate you guys each and every day as you hang out with us, as you head off to work and school and goat yoga. If you've ever thought about hanging out with us and the entire Mix 100 crew, this Friday, it's your chance. Mix 100's Wine Time is dropping. It's going to be at Ilitch's on the iconic Main Street after the park closes, so it's going to be a nice, quiet, fun evening. 21 and up event, so there's no goofy kids running around. And you get to get out there and sample some great wine, have some nibblies, enjoy a DJ and a photo booth. We're going to have some giveaways like autographed Avs and Nuggets gear. It's going to be a heck of a night. And dudes, fellas, listen to me. Listen to Jer Majesty. If you've been looking for a fun, unique date night, this is it. It's right here. We're laying it out for you. We've got general admission and VIP tickets available. But the rest is up to you. You got to go to mix100.com, buy your tickets right now because they are going quickly. Mix100's Wine Time this Friday. We hope to see you guys there. All right, coming up in about 2 minutes and 50 seconds, we're going to be diving into Katie Crush, our fun pop culture trivia game. Have some fun with us, win a prize. It's all coming up next with JKJ.

0: 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We'll get you on the air, get to know you a little bit, and then I will give you and Katie the same 5 pop culture trivia questions. Best out of 5 wins. Ties go to Katie because she made up the rules because she's a diva monster. That sounds like something that you want to do, something that you want to play. Call us right now, 303-691-1MIX, 303-691-1. 1649. What are we playing for?
1: All right, we're going to send you to the movies. You're going to get a pair of tickets to Alamo Drafthouse. But wait, there's more. We're hooking you up with a $20 snack pack along with it. And Alamo Drafthouse has the best of film, food, and fun with 3 Denver area locations, a full dine-in service, scratch-made kitchen, and more. Sloan's Lake, Littleton, and Westminster. 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
0: How great is it going to be for you today to go onto your social media and say, I want a snack pack?
1: Yeah, I did.
0: 303-691-1MIX. 303-691-1649. If you know a lot about stuff, we want you on the air with us to play Katie Crush in about 3 minutes and 32 seconds.
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1: Goofy gossip.
0: B-movies and boy bands.
2: Yeah.
1: Katie is.
0: Especially the boy bands. Let's see who can out Katie.
1: In Katie Crush.
0: With JKJ.
3: Yeah, here we go. It's our fun pop culture game. It's Adria. Hi, Adria.
4: Hello. Well, how are you guys?
3: Well, we're fine. How are you? We're super dupes.
4: I'm doing okay.
3: Okay. Glad you called.
4: Thanks. Thanks for having me.
3: Oh, no problem. It's a pleasure.
5: That's a fine tale.
6: The deep voice contest?
5: I know. What are we doing here?
3: Tell us a little bit about yourself, Adria.
4: I'm an assistant controller, and today's my son's 13th birthday.
3: Well, what do you control? What does that mean?
4: Accounting.
3: Well, you can just control the numbers. You should just say you're in accounting. It's a lot less confusing.
4: Okay, I'm in accounting.
3: Thank you.
5: Controller sounds awesome, though.
3: Nah.
5: I'd say controller.
3: Controller?
5: Better than I'm an accountant.
3: Yeah. All I think of is like a video game controller.
5: I think
3: she's a gamer, like
5: you're
3: Super
5: in
3: Mario.
5: Charge. You're a boss. That's what I think.
3: Really?
5: Controlling stuff. Yeah.
4: Yeah.
5: Yeah.
3: All right, never mind. Go back to controller. Katie talked me into it.
5: Sounds good.
3: What's your kiddo's name?
4: Turner.
5: Happy birthday.
3: Right.
5: Yay.
3: Birthday. Is there a theme for the birthday?
4: Video games.
3: What are the odds?
5: That's amazing.
3: All right, Adria, I'm going to give you and Katie the same 5 pop culture trivia questions. Best out of 5 wins. Ties go to Katie because she made up the rules. Anything you would like to say, Miss Katie?
5: I hope you control this round. And you get
4: a win. I'm
5: going
4: to try.
5: Yay. Okay, good luck.
3: Get out of here with your little punny nonsense. All right, she's grabbing all of her stuff. For some reason, she's taking her purse. And her big coffee cup and her headphones. All right, she goes into a room where she can't hear anything. I come up with the questions so there's no cheating. And then we'll find out if you are right or wrong once we bring her back in the studios. So let's get it on. Here's your first question. What was the name of the villain in Disney's Aladdin?
4: Jafar.
5: All right, Jafar.
3: American Eagle. Their jeans. That whole jeans campaign created some controversy by starring what blonde starlet in their recent ad campaign?
4: Oh, what's her name? I watch her movies all the time, too.
3: Yeah, she's the best actress I've ever seen, honestly.
4: I don't know. I'm totally blanking.
3: All right. Do you want to just say Jafar?
4: Yes, Jafar too.

0: Jafar 2.0. All right. Here's your third question. What famous country singer covered Tracy Chapman's hit Fast Car? We played it a bunch here at Mix.
1: I know. I love it, too. It's such a good cover.
0: Well, let's not be crazy.
1: The guy for Booty of the Blowfish?
0: Darius Rucker? Would you like me to say Jafar 3.0 instead?
1: No, Darius Rucker.
0: D. Rucker.
1: Shout out.
0: All right. My wife has a crush on that guy. You know that?
1: He's a pretty good country singer.
0: He's a good looking dude. All right, here's a product one. What product has had the slogan, quote, the quicker picker upper?
1: Bounty.
0: And your fifth and final question. What rapper is Kendrick Lamar famously feuding with?
1: Drake.
0: D-Rake. All right, we'll bring Katie Cap back in. Let me add up how many you got here, Adria. Well, Katie, how are you? How are you now?
2: Hi.
0: Good to see you. I missed you. How was your adventure into the next room?
2: It was good.
0: Everything good?
2: It was good. I made a friend.
0: All right.
2: Okay.
0: You ready to play?
2: I'm ready.
0: Let me get my buttons ready. Katie, what was the name of the villain in Disney's Aladdin?
2: Jafar.
0: Adria, that's what you said as well.
3: Good job, Adria.
0: Boom, shakalaka. American Eagle. They had that jeans campaign that created controversy by starring what blonde starlet in their recent ad campaign?
2: Loved that campaign.
0: Oh, she's a blonde starlet.
2: Sydney Sweeney.
0: Yeah, Adria said Jafar 2.0. I don't know what that was all about.
2: I'd buy his jeans, though.
0: Boy,
2: good looking villain.
0: Can we just take a moment and think about Sydney Sweeney?
2: I'll think about Jafar. You think about Sydney.
0: Sydney Sweeney.
2: Okay, deal.
0: Katie, what famous country singer covered Tracy Chapman's hit Fast Car? I don't even know why I put this one in.
2: Oh, who sang that? It was Luke Combs, right? Yep, Luke Combs.
0: Yep.
2: Yep.
0: Adria said Darius Rucker.
2: Oh.
4: She actually said Hootie and the Blowfish.
0: Yeah, Darius. Your fourth question. What product had the slogan, the quicker picker upper?
2: That's Bounty, right?
5: Yeah, paper towel.
0: Adria, you know your paper towel as well.
2: Adria, you're doing good, though.
0: I'm more of a Costco paper towel guy, to be honest with you.
2: I do the Viva. The Viva's the best.
0: Viva's the best?
1: Viva is great.
2: It's so good. It's so absorbent and soft. You can use it for tissue if you need to.
0: Like if you run out of TP, can you use it?
2: Oh, absolutely.
0: Really?
2: Absolutely. It's so soft. Supple.
0: I'll have to give that a try.
2: It's awesome.
0: Probably not good for the plumbing system.
2: No, probably not. Probably not.
0: Katie, what rapper is Kendrick Lamar famously feuding with?
2: Drake. You hate him.
0: Adrian, you said that as well. Oh my God, you just destroyed
2: today.
0: Did that
2: come to play today?
0: You got all five today.
2: I got some sleep.
0: Adrian, you only got three. Katie's on fire today, though.
1: Yeah, no beating her.
2: Not today.
0: That's super annoying, though.
2: I know.
0: Huh?
2: He hates it. When I, get them all, you should see his face, Adria. He wants to push me down. He's like,
1: well, then it was worth the loss for you.
2: Yeah, we did it together, Adria.
0: Yes, Adria, I'm in a good mood today, though.
2: It's right.
0: I gotta quit doing this. It's just like everyone assumes
2: it.
0: Now that they just get the prize.
2: I love it though.
0: I gotta quit doing this.
2: I love giving prizes.
0: I like it when you guys call in though and entertain us.
2: I know, and I like to win.
1: I'm sure your controller doesn't like it.
0: See, and you're funny.
2: She's so funny. We like you a lot, Adria.
0: I'm the controller here, Adria.
1: Yeah, nice.
2: Give her the prize, Jeremy.
0: Okay.
1: Nice. Thank
0: you. Yay. You're welcome. Yay. I liked you a lot. You were a lot of fun. And yeah, I can hand out the prize when I'm in a good mood. So I'm going to put you back on hold. We're going to tell you how to get those tickets to Alamo and the snack pass. Thank you for calling in and playing today. It was nice meeting you.
1: You guys have a great day.
2: You too.
0: Okay,
2: thanks,
0: hold on.
2: Adria. I like her a lot.
0: Me too.
2: She's fun.
0: I got to stop doing that, though.
2: I like
0: really
2: when you do that. Because I like to win, and I still like to give them the prize.
0: Yeah,
2: so if we can make
0: feeling.
2: Both those things happen.
0: It's a good feeling.
2: Great.
0: We'll see what happens tomorrow, 9 o'clock with JKJ.
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20: Denver weather. Good Tuesday morning. A little cooler today. Highs are going to top out in the upper 80s this afternoon. More scattered storms and showers are likely later today through early evening. And there is going to be a risk for some severe weather over the eastern plains. Hot again by the end of the week. Have a great day. I'm Denver 7 Chief Meteorologist Lisa Hidalgo.
21: Well, we got new problems on that drive southbound I-25 downtown to the tech center. This report sponsored by Taco Bell. There is a car broken down in the center lane right at Colorado Boulevard, and we're seeing those stop-and-go speeds coming down from Broadway. Right now, that's going to add about 10 extra minutes to that drive there. Northbound I-25 getting a little better. It's still very sluggish from Arapahoe to Colorado. Then you're looking pretty good getting into downtown. Cleared out a crash we had westbound Hamden at Colorado. There's still some jamming both directions of Hamden in there. Experience experience Taco Bell's new $3 Melty Pepper Jack Steak Burrito. 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
1: Are you ready? 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Your Mix 100 Sports Report is coming up next. 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
5: So, NFL teams have just drafted Disney characters. This is a team-up, sports lingo, between the NFL, Disney, Champion, and Fanatics. They're doing something pretty ridiculous this season, but the Disney adults seem to love it. Each team is picking a Disney character and incorporating them into all their gear and merch. Oh,
6: that's neat.
5: Denver Broncos, you're getting Maximus from Tangled, the horse.
7: Yes, I love him.
5: They say it's a powerful, stubborn palace horse. He's got toughness, grit, and a pioneering spirit. Perfect fit for Denver, apparently.
8: He's good.
7: I love that.
8: He had some attitude in that movie, if I remember correctly. Yeah.
5: The Raiders get Darth Vader. The Vikings get Thor. The Buccaneers get Captain Hook. The Seahawks get the mine. The Seagulls from Finding Nemo.
7: Couldn't even get Scuttle, huh?
5: Mine. The 49ers are getting Stinky Pete the Prospector from Toy Story. And unfortunately, the Washington Commanders are getting Ham from the Toy Story, the fat pig.
7: Oh, Ham, he's cute, though.
5: But that's kind of cute, getting kids involved with the NFL this season. And yes, those really weird Disney adults that are probably wearing Mickey ears this morning. Just a hunch.
7: Fine.
5: Ranker.com is out with their list for the best food for tailgating this season. No big surprises in, like, the top five. I mean, number one was hamburgers, followed by wings, and then hot dogs, and then sliders, which is essentially just a hamburger.
7: Yeah.
5: Brisket, tortilla chips, salsa, blah, blah, blah, blah. The least amount of votes, though, included peanut butter and jelly sandwiches, trail mix, and beans, and then oatmeal raisin cookies and hummus.
7: That's so funny. You know, those are guys bringing all those things.
5: Like, are you kidding me? That's all the ladies.
7: No way. That's a dude.
9: I brought some hummus and some trail mix.
7: Peanut butter and jelly. This is what I had in my cupboard.
8: That's a ladies thing.
9: I brought a veggie tray and some hummus to Mile High.
7: I did not plan and needed a dish. That's a man. That's a man.
5: Is it?
8: No man is bringing hummus.
5: No man's bringing hummus.
7: A man's bringing peanut butter and jelly.
8: No.
5: It is kind of funny, though, isn't it? You know, like when you go to these tailgate things, they all share food, right?
7: Yeah, yeah.
5: Can you imagine rolling up and some guy's, hey, what's a peanut butter jelly sandwich and an oatmeal raisin cookie?
7: Say it's a guy.
8: That might be a guy.
5: You guys ready for the big game today? I've had about 9 oatmeal raisin cookies. I'm pretty fired up. Somebody get me some hummus. I need to calm down.
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20: They just moved our stall out of traffic southbound I-25 at Colorado. The highway is back open. This report sponsored by YMCA. Tail end of the backup start at Broadway, but things are starting to break open at the front of that jam. We still have a lot of traffic making its way northbound I-25 up through the tech center, running sluggish from Arapahoe getting up to Yale. Slow ride southbound 225 coming down from just about Parker Road, and both sides of 270 filled in good across Commerce City yet. At the YMCA, your goals, your crew, your place. 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
1: No.
0: Would he eat some glue?
1: Probably would.
0: Would he lick his shoe?
1: Uh-huh.
0: How about dog poo?
1: Yeah, between
0: just
1: me
0: for
1: and you?
0: Rhyming is fun. All right, we're going to get out of here. Big Rob is coming up next. Right now we're rolling through 60 minutes of commercial-free music, but he's better than us. He does 90 minutes, whatever. 11:30 with Big Rob if you want to flip Mix 100 on there at the office. 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Buy some wine time tickets. We want to hang out with you Friday night. Scoop them up. Come sample some wine, have some nibblies, win some sweet Nuggets and Avs gear that's been signed. VIP and general admission passes up for grabs right now, Mix100.com, and we will see you guys on Friday. Josh, what'd you learn today?
2: I learned why none of us can sleep anymore, and it's because of these things called loops, and it's essentially
0: loops.
2: All the things that you're not doing in life that you should be doing.
0: Oh, no. I thought it was Fruit Loops.
1: I know.
0: I'm all jacked up on sugar.
2: I want sugar loops. Cereal.
0: Katie, what'd you learn today?
1: I learned Jeremy has a rogue
0: no.
1: hair hanging off
0: no.
1: his face that
0: no.
1: is so long he could
0: no.
1: floss
0: it's
1: with
0: my
1: it.
0: Eyebrow.
1: It's on. We took a video and put it
0: no.
1: on our Instagram because it is wild. Check it out for yourself at Jeremy, Katie, Josh. I wish I
0: gross.
1: Didn't learn that today. That
0: oh,
1: was,
0: you want to pull on it. I know
1: weird.
0: You do.
1: I kind of do.
0: I learned that it's fat marmot season.
1: Hey!
0: Yeah, so I need to call my mother-in-law so she can start stocking
1: oh.
0: up for the winter.
1: You have to be mean. You know what? We'll take it.
0: Fat
1: take
0: marmot
1: it.
0: Season. Starting to start packing it in. You can learn all about this nonsense, the parts of the show that you missed today by going to Mix100.com again. clicking the podcast link or just search Jeremy, Katie, Josh where you find your favorite pods. We're going to go plan tomorrow's show. Have a super dupes day. We are JKJ here at Mix 100.
1: Bye.
0: Bye.

0: summer. But you?
1: You're the reason the thermostat's jealous.
0: Yeah, that's right. Own it.
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You can lean on us if you have too much wine on Friday night at Wine Time. The entire Mix 100 staff is going to be there for Wine Time on Main Street in Elitch's. 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

100, Denver's best music. Did you ever make your way out to Vegas to see the Into the Millennium show with the Backstreet Boys at the Sphere? My wife and I went for our second time this past Saturday, and it was Howie's birthday. So after the show, we got to go back and eat some of his birthday cake, which honestly was the best birthday cake ever. Oh, my God.

that I found out, which was today, 15 minutes ago, that Dolly Parton, famous country singer, and everybody knows Dolly Parton, she's passed away at the age of 80. That's crazy. I was pretty sure Dolly was going to just outlive every single person alive.

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I'll never forget the day that I had to break the news that Michael Jackson had passed away, and I kind of feel the same today, letting you know earlier that Dolly Parton has passed away at the age of 80. Boy, she was loved by everybody.

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0: We're talking about the hereafter. The little signs that, you know, that somebody is still with you, that has passed on.
1: My grandpa passed away a few years ago, and my mom inherited the house. So we were moving her into the house, and you kept hearing footsteps upstairs, like somebody was, like, walking up and down the hallway and everything. 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
0: The only thing I can attribute that to is, wouldn't it be funny if they got a video of this blue jay wearing giant boots walking all over the roof of their house? Anyone else?
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So Disney has teamed up with the NFL, and each NFL team was assigned a character, like a Disney character. The Broncos got the horse from Tangled, which I think is sort of lame.

0: 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Her name is Jordan, and she is a pistol. We love her, but boy, she is in a situation right now, and she's kind of pissed.
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Denver's best music. We are Mix 100 with Big Rob on the radio. That's it for me. I'm going to go. Nina Blanco is next. And in case you didn't hear the big news, she's got sold out Tame Impala tickets. She's going to be giving away between 3:30 and 5 as we are commercial free. So listen to when.

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Hi, I'm Nina Blanco stepping into the studio. Taylor Swift did make it into the Celebrity Quickie today. That's coming up in about 15 minutes. And of course, we are going to talk about the passing of the one and only

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1: 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The heart-wrenching news today is that Dolly Parton has passed away at the age of 80. Oh, it hurts to even say. She had been sick, and she did cancel an appearance at Dollywood just last week due to her sickness. She was even hospitalized with kidney and autoimmune issues, but those that were closest to her were still very shocked by this news. Dolly's previous hospitalizations had been brief, and that's what people were expecting this time, and so some who were hoping to see her one last time did not have the chance. Dolly will be buried next to her husband, Carl, in Nashville. The world today is a little less glamorous and kind. Rest in peace, Dolly Parton. And Taylor Swift performed at the Grammys Museum for her icon performance last night, and her giant ring stole the show. She was playing piano, and the camera would go up on her face while she is singing, but then it would go down to her hands playing the piano, and all it could focus on was her 8 to 10 carat ring. I mean, that thing is massive. She also interviewed and talked about the criticism that she's faced in her career. Take a listen to this.
2: Sometimes when people are mocking me, it's really fun to mock them back. Sometimes I like to just use words that they have to look up in order to talk shit about.
1: Hey, as she said, haters gonna hate, hate, hate, hate, hate. And Britney Spears has nothing to worry about when it comes to her sons, who are making a name for themselves already in the fashion world. After debuting in Paris Fashion Week, Jaden James is now the new face of MAC Cosmetics, calling him the newest MAC poster boy. I'm Nina Blanco. That is your Celebrity Quickie. Hang tight. We're going 90 minutes commercial free next, which means you do have a chance to win those Tame Impala tickets. That is coming up real quick on Mix 100.
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6: 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Southbound 25, jam-packed, try to avoid the highway. A crash southbound I-25, past 120th, before 104th. Three left lanes blocked, only one right lane open. Over a 30-minute backup, Washington or Huron down to Thornton Parkway or 84th. Get back on the highway, save some time there. 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I'm Susan Thielen with traffic on Mix 100.
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emotional and sad about the passing of Dolly Parton that happened today. News broke earlier today. It's all over the place. Everyone is so sad. To cheer us up maybe a little bit, I'm going to share a new fact about dogs that I learned. I learned that dogs see happy human faces the same way they do as treats. They're so precious. Why am I more emotional now?

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and distraught about Dolly Parton passing. I was scrolling social media and just shed a tear. And I'm like, listen, as Dolly would say, the show must go on. And I do have to give away these Tame Impala tickets. So the only thing that will really kind of brighten up my day right now is brightening up someone else's day by giving out some free stuff. So let's do our Tame Impala giveaway right now. Going to be at Ball Arena Friday, September 11th. This is a sold out show. I told you every day this week when we are 90 minutes commercial free in the afternoons, I will be giving away a pair of tickets at a different time. Yesterday, 4:05. Today, we'll call it 4:20. Have some fun with it. So call me up right now. 303-691-1MIX. Caller 50 gets sold out tickets to go see Tame Impala at Ball Arena in just a couple weeks on Friday, September 11th. 303-691-1649. That is our phone number. If you get a weird message, it just means all of our phone lines are booked up and you just have to hang up and call again until you get through. Caller 50 right now at 303-691-1MIX will be getting these tickets. 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

0: college. Congratulations. You're my 50th caller. You are getting sold out tickets to go see Tame Impala at Ball Arena in just a couple weeks.
1: Oh, my gosh. My daughter. Yeah. Thank you so much.
0: You're welcome. You guys get to go to this show. It is sold out. It's going to be a full house, which just makes the vibe so much more fun at Ball Arena.
1: Yes.
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0: 100 Marion North Glen. We have this week and next week left of summer before Labor Day hits. So what's something you're trying to accomplish before summer's over?
1: I need to get in at least one good hike.
0: You definitely do. I went hiking this past weekend. Come on, girl. You're slacking.
1: Where'd you go?
0: I went to Panoramic Point, Bear Creek, over there in, in Evergreen.
1: Oh, in Evergreen. Okay, yeah.
0: Beautiful hike. And they added a very nice little shortcut. It cuts like 2 miles off the hike. I'm not going to lie. It's great.
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0: performing, and I have tickets to give away to that show when you win the 5 at 5. 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
5: 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There's a new crash on westbound C-470 at Santa Fe. Left lane, left shoulder affected there. It's causing that backup on C-470. Out of Aurora, the problem westbound 70. Ramp to southbound 225, crash in the right lane. 5-6 minute delay. We're jam-packed on I-25, downtown at the tech center at 35-40 minutes. 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I'm Susan Thielen with traffic on Mix 100.
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0: Here's Nina.
4: We're playing the 5 at 5. It is part of your all-access summer powered by Mr. Rooter. When you win, you're getting tickets to go see Jack Johnson. Going to be at Fiddler's next week. And if you want some tickets to go, you better call me. 303-691-1MIX to play. All you're doing is answering 5 easy questions to win. The phone number is 303-691-1MIX. The show is going to be next Thursday, September 3rd, over there at Fiddler's. So give me a call if you're trying to go to this show. Jack Johnson, he's always so great, and we love when he comes to Colorado. So call me, and let's play the 5 at 5 on Mix 100.

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1: Alicia in Littleton, we're playing the 5 at 5 for tickets to go see Jack Johnson next week. Here is your first question. What is the color of an emerald?
2: Green.
1: Green is right. Your second question, which ocean is off the California coast?
2: Pacific Ocean.
1: Pacific is correct. Your third question, what colors are the stars on the American flag?
2: White.
1: That's right. Your fourth question, what sport is Tom Brady most known for?
2: Football.
1: That's correct. And the final question, which cartoon character's nose grew longer every time he lied?
2: Pinocchio.
1: Yes, and you're my winner for the 5 at 5.
2: Oh, yes, that's awesome.
1: Good job. You are going to go see Jack Johnson at Fiddler's Green next Thursday, September 3rd.
2: Awesome. So excited.
1: It'll be a fun show out there on the lawn. It's the end of summer. It's going to be a great show to go to, and you are going thanks to what station?
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4: 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Crash out of Highlands Ranch, westbound C-470 at Santa Fe has the right lane blocked off. Jam back to Broadway. 10 extra minutes on the drive there. Getting into the tech center, crash southbound 225 at Yosemite right lane. Yosemite ramp is also blocked. That's causing a delay back to Parker Road. And a crash northbound I-25 at I-76 in the right lane. The new National Western Center merges agriculture, entertainment, and education all in one place. Be a part of it at nationalwesterncenter.com. I'm Sidney Thielen with traffic on Mix 100.
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0: you in a while.
1: I know. I've been looking for you. I can't find you, man.
0: Hey, I mean, I'm
1: here. I know
0: here.
1: You're everywhere.
0: Same time
1: everywhere.
0: Every day. I'm here.
1: I know. You're everywhere.
0: Chris, I'm in a nostalgic mood. When learning to drive, what was a little oopsie that you made back in the day?
1: Trying to figure out the pedals. So I would hit the accelerator when it should have been the brake.
0: Oh, no.
1: And I did it with my brother in the car, and he never drove with me again.
0: He's like, one and done, never again.
1: Yeah, because I almost crashed. That was the very first time, I think, when I had my permit, but that's the one that stuck with me forever.
0: Oh,
1: for
0: my
1: sure.
0: Gosh, that's scary. Well, wait, have you figured it out since then?
1: A little bit.
0: Oh, come on.

0: Mix 100 Rose, we're talking about when you first learned to drive. What was a little oopsies?
1: I learned how to drive on a stick shift, so I kept stalling over and over until I figured it out.
0: That's like torture for you. Whose idea was that to learn to drive on a stick shift?
1: It was my mom's.
0: Okay, but now down the line, are you glad you at least know?
1: Yeah, I guess that I haven't drove stick since that car that she had, so I don't even use that skill. So.
0: Right? I mean, it's a flex to have that skill, but realistically, they don't even make stick shift cars anymore.
1: Yeah, I don't know. It seems like more work that way.
0: Yeah.

0: Yay, it's summer break.
1: Yeah, tell that to my bank account. More AC, more snacks, more concerts.
0: Kids are expensive.
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0: Hi, Michelle.
1: I work out at the National Car Rental at DIA, so I get to get into different cars all day long.
0: Is there a particular, like, car, like, once you get in, you're like, hails to the yeah, like, you get in a Challenger or something?
1: I like the pickup trucks. I mean, you know, I mean, there's not very many sporty cars that I really like, you know, I mean.
0: I'm with you. Get me in an F-150, right? America's pickup.
1: Yep.
2: Michelle, yeah, you just got his whole heart.
0: Oh, yeah.
2: I don't even think you understand.
0: I could sit and talk pickup trucks with you all day, Michelle.
1: I love trucks. I'm a truck girl.
0: Yeah.
2: Oh, you should see his eyes.
0: Yeah.
2: Light up
0: I like
2: right
0: having
2: now.
0: A pickup truck because you can haul that booty around. You know what I'm saying?
1: There you go. Yeah. There you go.
3: Jeremy, Kitty, and Josh in the morning. Mix 100.
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5: 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I-70 backed up. 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Crash on eastbound 70 at Airport Boulevard. Left lane blocked. Eastbound 70 jam back to Quebec. 15-20 minute delay there. Out of Highlands Ranch. Crash on westbound C-470 at Santa Fe. Over in the right lane. 10 minute delay back to Broadway. 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